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0: I got Dylan on the horn. How are you, man?
2: Pretty good. Just still working away, man.
3: Yeah, still giving her. Right on. Whereabouts you working?
2: I'm up in the north end here in the city.
0: Very nice. Very nice. What are you thinking for a tune here, my friend?
2: Honestly, I was thinking to hear some more Cult.
3: Yeah, let's do some more Cult.
2: Yeah, see, Still Sanctuary would be awesome.
3: I am all over that, like white on rice, buddy. Let's do it.
2: Like white on rice on a white paper plate caught in a snowstorm?
3: Yep. All of the above. Let's fire it up, buddy.
2: Right on, brother. Have a good night.

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0: An absolute stunner of a day out there today. 30 degrees we hit. Tomorrow smacking 29 and 29 on the way for Saturday as well. And we've got a full blood moon tonight. It sounds scary, but it isn't. We just have a full moon and it's going to be beautiful out there. And because of this, I have a request from Bill. He says, please, for my beautiful wife, Kate, can we play some Bad Moon Rising? Well, 'tis the night, my friend.

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0: Okay, we're talking ridiculous, dumb names for things. Tim's on the line. What do you think, bud?
2: What's a dumb name for something?
3: I'm doing the school supplies, and it says gym strip on the school supplies.
2: Okay, I've heard that, yeah.
4: Yeah, everyone's heard. Everyone's
3: I have heard not that. Heard that. Why you call it gym clothes?
2: Bro, that's a dumb one, but that's not a name.
3: You just hate when people call each other bro?
2: Oh, bro. Like, not even bro. Bro's bro. Cool.
4: Oh, bro. Yeah, bro.
3: That,
2: like, too many syllables for you, or what?
4: The one that annoys me the most is when people say brosive. What the hell? Like Joseph was a cool name. Why would you combine bro with Joseph?
2: My daughter calls my one son Brosif because he is her brother, and his name is Joseph.
4: So, okay, well, there you go. That is the one situation on Earth that actually makes sense for Brosif.
2: Yeah, exactly. Other than that, it makes no sense.
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14: 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I'm Whitney.
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0: Okay, we got Lettner on the horn, and we are talking dumb names for things, my friend.
2: It's actually spelled with two L's. So it's Lettner.
3: No, Lettner.
2: Like Lloyd Bannister.
4: Ah, I like that. And Lloyd is kind of, yeah, why we got two L's in there?
3: What's the point of that?
4: That is weird. Can you think of anything else that has a stupid name?
2: I don't know. There's Regina. That's also silly.
3: That is dumb.
4: It's Regina, though.
3: Know? Like, it's after the queen or something, right?
4: It's like her sister or something. I don't know why we're calling it Regina. You're right.
0: I feel like it was Regina for years, and then there was just the one guy, the same guy that says Fajitas in high school.
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1: Hey, who's this?
2: This is Erica.
1: How are you?
2: I'm good, thank you.
3: Erica, are you sweating right now?
2: No, but I do have experience with it.
3: Okay, the worst type of sweat. What do you think?
2: For me, the worst kind of sweat that I ever experienced was medication sweat.
3: Oh, what's that?
2: Well, some side effects of some medications is that you sweat profusely.
1: Oh, that's the part of the commercial that's no fun.
3: Yeah, they say that part super fast, so hopefully you don't hear it.
2: What was worse was I was a server.
1: Oh, no.
2: And so I would get to work and I would start sweating. Like, it wasn't like stinky, it was just lots of sweat, but it was embarrassing.
3: Yeah, be sure to tip my giant sweat circles when you leave.

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1: Hey, how are you? This is Doyle. How's everybody doing today?
2: I'm fine.
3: What's up, Doyle?
1: So we're talking about things that were fall over.
2: Well, you know what?
1: Falling over summer.
2: My grass can go fall itself.
3: Well, yeah.
2: I'm done with it. I don't care.
3: Sure.
1: You know what? I'm not that far from there either. But you know what else? Wasps. Why are they here? What do they do? Mm. They live under our steps. They live on our roofs. And why are they here? What do they do?
2: Yeah.
3: Fall off. Fall off, wasps.
1: It's an F word.
2: Well, they also fly, and they're no fun. So.
1: No, you're just sitting there, you're mowing the grass, you're running in the backyard, and all of a sudden, poof, you're like, what the heck was that? You get attacked by a wasp.
2: What if they're, like, from another planet?
3: Mm-hmm.
2: Because I don't really know, like, they fly, and they've come here, and they're invaders.
3: Yeah.
2: Like, what if they're, like, an alien species that came to invade Earth, and they're just really doing a bad job of it?
1: I think they're doing a great job of it.
3: Slow but steady. Slow but steady wins
1: right,
3: the win.
1: Yeah, wins the race.
2: We will win. We will beat these humans.
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1: It's Amanda.
2: Amanda, I have this problem. My wife pointed it out to me. I point with my cutlery a lot.
3: You do.
2: You know that, Sherry?
3: You're a forker.
2: You're a forker. I fork around and find out.
1: that could get scary. What happens if that fork flies out of your hand?
3: Exactly.
2: All right. What? You probably weren't calling about that, I imagine.
1: No. I wasn't calling about forking. You guys are talking about what you're ready to give up.
3: Oh, yeah, like the thing we're ready to let fall. Just fall, yeah. Fall right off the edge of the earth.
2: Let it go.
1: Yeah, I've given up watering my plants. I'm done.
2: On your what?
1: Watering my plants.
3: Yeah. No. We were kind of saying that, too. I feel that. Yeah. Like, they're on their own at this point. Like, I raised you as good as I could.
2: Yeah.
3: You know?
1: Yeah. You know, and it was great because in May, I didn't really have to water them. May and June.
2: I didn't really have to water them. It was wet.
1: And they grew, like, they just lived on their own. And then all of a sudden, the heat wave came. Yeah. And I kind of forgot that you're supposed to water them.
3: It's like finding out that you have a kid at age, they're already 18.
2: Yes.
3: And you're like, I don't know how to parent you now.
2: Yeah.
3: June did it for me.
2: Yeah.
3: What did I miss?
1: Yes, exactly.
2: My ferns are feral now.
3: Okay, all right.
1: Your ferns are feral.
2: My ferns.
1: Oh, your ferns. Well, your friends are feral.
3: Also his friends, let's be real.
2: Let's be honest, yeah.
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20: 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It's, come on, what the?
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1: This is Sandra.
2: What's going on?
1: Okay, so I am done making ice. I love making homemade ice because it lasts a lot longer than buying the store-bought. You buy the store-bought, and then boom, it's melted by the time you get to the lake.
2: Wait, hold on, hold on. Do you think that's real? Like, homemade ice lasts longer than store-bought ice?
1: It definitely lasts. Like, 3 days later, I still have, like, big chunks of ice cubes.
2: Oh, God, big ice is screwing us again. They're using half as much water in their ice.
1: So distilled or something, I don't know.
3: Okay, so you're ready to let the making of the ice fall. Summer ice season is over for you.
1: Yeah, no, I'm good with that. I don't have like a fancy ice maker at home, so I'm the ice maker.
3: Same with me. I'm the cube maker at my house.
2: So you get a bunch of cube trays, pop them, and then fill baggies and then go to the lake?
1: I do.
2: Oh, my God.
3: Don't make fun of us. It's free, and those cubes are the best.
2: Do you realize why that ice cube is lasting longer? I hate to have to bring up to mansplain my refrigeration background to the both of you.
3: Oh, please do.
2: But,
3: I can't wait.
2: Okay. Listen, they're hollow because that's how an ice machine maker, they build the ice around, and then they harvest that ice. They melt it. Whereas your good old-fashioned ice cube tray is substantially bigger. It's a solid chunk of ice.
3: Right.
2: So it takes more BTUs to melt it.
1: And I think the fluoride has something to do with it, too.
2: Oh, and the aliens.
3: Okay, all right.
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2: All right, it is the Thursday edition of Hometown Rock, and with me tonight is a man that I have not had on in a while. His name is William Wallace, and he is from the band Landfall. How are you, man?
3: I am doing very well. How about yourself?
2: I'm good. I did run into you recently at the Green Room. I just popped in, threw a t-shirt at you, and ran out again, so...
3: Yes, I'm very grateful for the t-shirt. It's a very handsome t-shirt.
2: Excellent. Well, what else has been going on? Yeah, I'm sure you're always a busy man.
3: Oh, yeah. I mean, so we've got a show coming up tomorrow, and then another one on September 9th in PA with Cupid's Heart and a Vancouver punk band called Like Whatever. But we're also working on a music video right now. I'm trying my hand at rotoscoping, which is a style of animation where you draw over, like, footage to... basically create like a really realistic sort of movement, but it's animated. It's cool.
2: Very cool. I'm going to have to see this when it's done.
3: Yeah.
2: When is the ballpark for that being wrapped up?
3: As soon as possible. as it turns out, even animating a minute of footage is like 1500 frames or something.
2: Yeah. So
3: it's me and a couple other guys, and we're just, you know, slowly chipping away at it. We're going to do some more work on that tonight.
2: And is that for your most recent song, Sister Evelyn?
3: It absolutely is. We're hoping, hope of all hopes, is to have it out by Halloween, because it'll be kind of creepy and cool and fun in that regard.
2: All right. It is already like the end of August, not to warn you, but like, man, time's flying already.
3: Yes. I'm very aware of this.
2: Okay, well, tell me more about the show coming up tomorrow.
3: Yeah, absolutely. So we will be joined by Bitterfly, who is like a local hardcore emo kind of outfit. I've seen them a couple times live. They're super cool guys. We'll also be playing with Dr. Rift, who is a Manitoba band. It is going to be an absolute privilege to play with them again. I think they're on their way to Alberta, so... cool to be able to see them again as headed that direction. And Pilot Light, who I have not seen play or perform before, but they have connections to BV Records, and all those guys are super cool. So, yeah, absolutely stacked lineup as far as I'm concerned.
2: Okay, well, that is, I don't know how tomorrow's Friday already, but if I wanted to check out the show, where do I get tickets? What time are doors? All that jazz.
3: Oh, man, you'd think I'd have that, like, memorized or something, wouldn't you?
2: I know Black Cat's usually pretty standard, like, 9 o'clock doors, I think.
3: Hold on, I do have that information somewhere here. Let's see.
2: Oh, I've got it, too.
3: Because this is a four-band bill, it's actually set up slightly differently than usual. I believe, yeah, so 9 p.m. doors, but a 9:30 start.
2: Oh, nice. Usually you wait a whole hour.
3: Yeah. And I think we're looking at like a 12:30 a.m. finish and 20-minute changeover. So four bands, 3 hours of music. It should be pretty good.
2: And only $20. I always say, like, this is the best deal you're going to get in town is going to local music. Like, $20, 3 hours worth of music. Yeah, that's fantastic.
3: Yeah, it's not bad, man. It's not bad.
2: All right. Do you know who's kicking off tonight?
3: I think we will be.
2: All right. So be there right for 9:30.
3: Yeah. Be there, be square, man.
2: All right, well, let's play your new music. I've had it on before, but I just haven't tracked you down because, you know, my life is a mess and I can't do anything right. But now that you're here, you're going to introduce the song for me.
3: Oh, hell yeah. All right. Ladies and gentlemen of Saskatoon and surrounding area, this is Landfall's Sister Evelyn. I hope you enjoy.
4: Oh, sister.

That is new music from Saskatoon's own Landfall. It is called Sister Evelyn, and I kind of liked it. You know, all of a sudden, there's William talking and saying, here's our song, Sister Evelyn, and then boom, there he is singing right at the beginning of the song. It's just kind of cool to hear that. Fantastic new tune from Landfall, and yes, if you missed my chat with William ahead of the song there, they have a show in Saskatoon at the Black Cat Tavern tomorrow. Doors open at 9, music starts at 9:30, $20. It's just fantastic. $20 to get you 3 hours of fantastic entertainment. And also tagging along, I know, is Bitterfly, another local band who I do thoroughly enjoy. They put on a great show. So you should get out there and support them tomorrow. Doors open at 9 at the Black Cat. And I also did mention to William, I ran into him at the Green Room not too long ago, and I gave him one of the new spanky Hometown Rock t-shirts. Don't forget, tomorrow is the big day. We have a store open for these Hometown Rock t-shirts, so everybody else that has been wanting to get their hands on them, tomorrow is the day you can start doing so. Proceeds from each shirt sold go to the Saskatoon Food Bank and Learning Center, and in the process you get the swanky new Hometown Rock t-shirt. So go check it out tomorrow. We'll post all the links on all our social medias and our website and all that jazz, and hopefully we can get these shirts all over town and everybody looking really cool. I'd like to think, at least. We're going to go with that. Hometown Rock for Winston's English Pub and Grill. 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I almost lost it there.

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12: 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I'm Whitney.
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1: Well, it's going to be a very busy end of summer, Sherry.
2: Mm-hmm.
1: And I've come to a realization. I think I've just got to let it fall.
2: What do you mean?
1: The lake is getting too green. I can't see the fish in the water anymore. So conceal the fact I want to put it away. Put antifreeze in my boat.
2: What the hell?
1: Let it fall. Let it fall.
2: What the?
1: I mean, I don't want my boat to fall. That's a metaphor for putting it away in the winter. Let it fall.
2: Please stop.
1: Let it fall.
2: Aside from the fact that you just bastardized a Disney classic.
1: I know. I'm ready to let it fall. My boat can go fall itself.
2: Okay.
1: Seriously.
2: Is this just because you've had like a busy summer and you haven't used it enough, so you're mad? Or what is this?
1: No. There's so many important things coming up between now and September. Then September happens, and it's elk season. And then elk season leads into moose season and all the other hunting seasons.
2: Well.
1: And pretty soon, I'm standing over top of my boat lift with a tiger torch trying to thaw it out of the lake.
2: Plus, your kid's a football player. Plus,
1: right.
2: All the regular fall
1: right.
2: stuff. I get
1: right.
2: it. I get
1: right.
2: it.
1: So, really, if I wasn't such a clinger-on to summer guy, I would have pulled all of my stuff out because I'm probably not going to be back at the lake till it's froze over.
2: Still blasphemous, but I'll let it slide. You know what I'm ready to let fall?
1: Give her.
2: Oh, it didn't mean a whole song.
1: Oh, okay. Fine. You don't want to let it fall? Come on, let it fall. Ready?
2: Let it fall.
1: It lived its moment.
2: I was going to say eating fresh veggies, but let's just end this now.
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10: A Canadian legend is on his way to the SaskTel Center. Brian Adams will be on stage September 5th. And the Crash Test Dummies hitting the cap November 3rd. 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
1: Hey, it's Cam.
2: Hey, Cam. What's going on?
1: Well, I missed out on the megaphone, and I want to still make a public service announcement.
3: Well, Jerry's, we've got it warmed up.
2: Here you go.
3: We got it all warmed up.
1: Well, I appreciate that.
3: Yep.
2: Go ahead.
1: This is an attention to the young folk riding these new electric bikes. I'm a dog walker. I have two large dogs, 60 pounds, 90 pounds. We take up a fair amount of space.
3: Yeah.
1: Except when you go whizzing by at 60K on your silent bike, it scares the bejesus out of all of us.
3: Yeah.
1: We'd appreciate it if you didn't do that.
3: I believe that those electric bikes should only be on the roadways. As someone who also lives on a path.
2: Right, you have a path behind your house.
3: I have a path behind my house, and I cannot count the amount of times that I have been startled by the bling bling of the bell. There's no bling bling. About seconds before they pass you, it sounds like a UFO is hovering over you, and all of a sudden this guy goes by, whoosh, with these electric bikes. What if I turned around to see who you were and you ran into me?
1: Well, yeah, especially considering, you know, these dogs are not small, so there's going to be a collision and someone's going to get hurt.
2: And for that matter, silent joggers. I had a guy scare the crap out of me the other day. Joggers should have to sing while they run up behind you so I know they're coming.
3: You've never heard me jogging because you hear me coming, boy. I'm like a Clydesdale with COPD.
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20: 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This is to music. We've got 40 plus food trucks. 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So get down to River Landing, the traffic bridge, the market square, the Gather Local Market, sometime between Friday at 5 to Saturday at 10. Of course, fireworks happen when it gets dark. 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That's what's happening around Saskatoon. I'm Whitney.
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11: 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And that's what's happening around Saskatoon. 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
10: A Canadian legend is on his way to the SaskTel Center. 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
6: 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There's entertainment, there's culture, and best of all, there's community. So get down to River Landing, the traffic break, the Market Square, the Gather Local Market, sometime between Friday at 5 to Saturday at 10. Of course, fireworks happen when it gets dark. 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That's what's happening around Saskatoon. I'm Whitney.
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0: Super El Nino will likely mean the prairies will have a warm, dry winter.
1: That could be a trigger for drought and intense wildfire activity unless we get a good amount of rainfall next spring and summer.
0: Higher surface water temperatures in the Pacific Ocean means volatile weather in lots of places, droughts in Southeast Asia, flooding in parts of South America.
2: A fire damaging Bethlehem Catholic School earlier this month means scramble time for teachers. The city says that some rooms at the neighboring Shaw Center will become temporary classrooms starting Monday. That means some leisure programs at the Shaw Center may be interrupted.
0: Is the name familiar? Maybe not. The voice? Maybe. Montreal-born Peter Cullen has died, and this might jog your memory.
3: I am Optimus Prime.
2: Oh no!
0: So sad.
2: The Decepticons finally won!
0: Aww. He was also the voice of Eeyore on the TV series The New Adventures of Winnie the Pooh. The legendary voice actor died at his home in L.A. this week at the age of 85.
2: And the only good thing about that Rough Rider loss last weekend was when a 6'5", 307-pound lineman caught a pass and took it up the field 17 yards. I was so excited! Big man get a touchdown! Big man get a touchdown! Not quite. Daniel Johnson says he made the most of the opportunity and his play helped energize the team.
4: It was a good experience just to finally get the ball again. I don't think I caught a ball like that since the first year of college.
0: Aww.
2: Hopefully the green and white have more tricks like that up their sleeve for tomorrow's home game against the Argos.
0: Meanwhile, the Winnipeg Blue Bombers host the CFL-leading Montreal Alouettes tonight. The 5-5 Bombers coming off a 22-19 loss to Edmonton. Meanwhile, the 9-1 Als are riding a 7-game winning streak.
2: And your Toronto Blue Jays back at it tonight. They host the Seattle Mariners for the opener of a 3-game series. Toronto lost 13-2 last night in the series final against Kansas City. They sit 3.5 games back of that final American League wildcard spot.
0: Perfect song for National Red Wine Day.
2: Oh, yeah. Wait a minute. I prefer your version of the song when you come visit me at the lake.
0: What?
2: Red wine.
0: Okay.
2: You don't know me. You know what your problem is? What? You're always spitting grass everywhere. Sherry, you're yelling at the lawnmower again.
0: I know. It happened one time. You might need an ice cube and the red wine today. 28 this afternoon in the sunshine, but feeling more like 31 with the humidity, and 27 tomorrow. This morning, we're already warm, 18 degrees.
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1: Not a bad idea. Lots of road resurfacing going on, including on Hart Road from Bolt Crescent to 22nd Street. And then starting tomorrow morning, watch for crews working on Circle Drive South in sort of the Gordie Howe Bridge area.
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0: Bryan Adams bringing his Roll with the Punches 2026 tour to Sasdale Center coming up September 5th. 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
3: Hey, good morning, guys. Ontario Andy calling.
2: Ontario Andy, what's happening?
3: Oh, too much. We don't have the heat you guys got.
2: And you're not allowed to take it, so...
3: No, you can keep all your sticky parts to yourself, Woody.
2: Wouldn't be the first time that a man told me that.
0: What's on your mind, Ontario Andy?
3: I was calling to, you guys are talking about things that you're known for.
2: Oh.
3: Renowned for.
2: Well, you're from Ontario. Your premier has made himself quite renowned.
4: I have a lot of real estate on my ass, so he has a lot of room to kiss my ass.
0: That was fun. That was fun.
2: I kind of like that.
3: Is he saying he's got a lot of room in his ass? Is that what he's
0: not
3: saying?
0: Not in,
2: on.
0: Big difference.
3: Well, I can bore the socks off a monkey at a campfire. When I break out my guitar, it's just all like somber music.
2: Really?
3: Oh yeah. It's too bad. Like I really need to sit down and learn like some upbeat songs.
0: That's funny.
2: Fire's crackling and he's singing Kumbaya.
0: Uh huh.
2: Like you gotta rock it up a bit, or come up with some dirty lyrics.
3: Oh, yeah, some like John Prine or something.
2: Yeah, something like, come and grab my butt over here.
0: Nope, that's not. No one likes that.
2: I've got my pants down. Do not leer. Is leer a thing? Is leer a thing?
3: Leer is like looking, isn't it?
2: I hope so.
3: I don't know.
0: Woody has a lot of solo campfires. 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

0: Give up the grudge, Alberta Golden Bears. The Huskies are just that good.
1: Preseason action last night. We beat them 35-1. Owie.
0: At least they got a rouge. I didn't get 1 point.
1: I think it was just a special thing they gave them at the end for fun.
0: Here you go. Thanks for coming to Saskatoon.
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3: Hey guys, it's Monica.
1: Happy Friday. What are you up to?
3: I am making protein pancakes.
4: All of us wish we could be doing that.
1: Mm. Also, like, why do we have to put protein in everything now? I do the same thing. I'm always sticking that powder in places it doesn't belong. That sounded weird the way I said
4: well,
1: that.
4: You know what? If you don't swallow it, Sherry, but instead shove it, it doesn't count for food.
1: Damn it.
3: It's because protein meat is so expensive, you have to find all other alternatives to get it.
1: Good point.
4: If instead of protein powder, you just ground up chicken
1: and put shove it in that in your chicken hole. What's up, Monica?
3: You guys were asking what you guys are known for, and I would say that my laugh is what I'm known for.
4: You're
3: an awkward laugh.
4: You have an awkward laugh? Oh, there it is again.
3: It turns into an actual laugh, and then people start laughing, so it's great.
1: I love a good laugh. You are a great laugher.
3: It's a good anti-laugh.
1: Anti?
4: Now, and when you really get going, do you snort?
3: No, I slap my legs and clap my hands. What's the anti-do?
1: Knee slapper, good laugher. The pinnacle of our society.
4: I know that my relationship with my mother has devolved over the years, but one of my favorite things is when I'm sitting around with my mom and the family's all there, and I start doing the Woody thing, and I start getting really silly, and my mom starts laughing, and she starts to gasp and say, stop. I'm going to pee.
1: That's when you know.
4: That's when I know that I'm still a funny boy.
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2: Who's this?
1: T-Roy.
2: Hey, T-Roy.
3: Hey.
2: One of the many T-Roys in our T-Roy holster.
1: Exactly.
2: Our T-Roy stable of Troys.
3: Ooh.
1: Yeah. But you're talking about things that you are known for.
2: Yeah.
3: Okay.
2: Well, okay, did you know Sherry was a Dolly fan?
1: I did.
2: Did you know that I used to fix refrigerators?
1: I've heard.
2: I guess I should stop saying that if I don't want people to ask me to fix their refrigerators.
3: What are you known for?
1: Oh, when I was younger, I was known for my acting career.
3: Oh, that's interesting. What were you in?
1: I did about 13 series of crime stories.
2: Oh, those crime stories that they filmed in Saskatchewan. Yeah. I saw those on, like, the Crime Network thing.
3: What? I've never heard of this.
2: Oh, yeah, no. There's, like special investigative reports, crime, something, something. And all of a sudden, you'll see the people that are reenacting the dramatization.
3: Oh.
2: And you'll be like, wait a minute, that guy works at the co-op. I can't count the amount of times I called Crime Stoppers because I saw the guy from and they're like, sir, that's a dramatization.
3: Mister, I'm just trying to stock the eggs.

0: now time for Sherry and Woody's morning announcements.
1: For Sweatco Hot Yoga.
2: It may still be summer vacation, but some folks are already talking about Christmas. At least the super El Nino that will hit the world this winter, Environment Canada's Bill Merrifield thinks our province will see a very mild winter.
3: In the winter of 1997 into 1998 and 2015 to 2016, Saskatchewan was experiencing winter temperatures in the range of 5 to 6 degrees above historical norms.
4: Well, meanwhile, hot, dry weather is what a lot of farmers already in harvest mode are hoping for this weekend. The weekly crop report shows 11% of harvest is complete. The five-year average closer to 25%. Some farmers have been slowed down by rain, strong winds, and high humidity.
2: And President Go Fluff Yourself is doubling down on renaming Lake Ontario to Lake America.
5: And all it takes is a good pen and some intelligence. So Lake Ontario, that's gone. Lake America.
2: Manitoba Premier Wab Kanew isn't impressed.
6: You know when like a rock band is really over the hill and you see them like in a casino playing some song from like 50 years ago? I think everybody here thinks it's a little sad and it's not his best work.
2: However, if the president's stunt does not mean that any other person on the planet is going to call it Lake America. Prime Minister Mark Carney says that the name Lake Ontario is over 400 years old with First Nations significance and predates both Canada and the U.S. becoming countries.
4: We all had a new favorite Rough Rider after that loss to BC last week. 6'5", 307-pound lineman Daniel Johnson surprised and delighted all of us when he caught a pass and took it up the field for 17 yards.
7: I kind of don't remember what happened. It was just get the ball and be an athlete.
4: The Green and White hope to stop their two-game slide as they welcome the Argonauts to Mosaic Stadium tomorrow. Kickoff is 5 p.m.
2: Some off-ice drama. Star netminder Connor Hellebuyck officially wants out of Winnipeg. Now, he just publicly asked for a trade from the Jets. Hellebuyck says that he had privately asked for a trade several months ago, gave the organization time to address the request quietly and respectfully, but they didn't take him seriously. So he decided to go public because training camp's like right around the corner.
4: And longtime Toronto Raptor Kyle Lowry will have his jersey retired in January. He'll join Vince Carter as the only two players the franchise has sent to the Raptors.
2: Rock Sports for Red Wing Shoes.
4: Our last weekend of August weather.
2: Oh yeah! Till Sunday.
4: Well, okay.
2: It's all hot fun in the summer till Sunday.
4: Yeah, a steamy hot 28 today, feeling more like 31 with the humidity, 27 tomorrow, and 22 in rain on Sunday. 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

0: Aerosmith, Deuces Are Wild. And I'm not showing you my cards, but you might as well just fold now because I win.
1: I thought we were playing Monopoly, so this is awkward. Hey, this is cool. Tomorrow at Kiwanis Memorial Park downtown, Ukrainian Day in the Park. You had me at beer gardens and pierogies.
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0: of a Dead Man. One of my favorite places to watch bands is at the Exhibition Grounds. Mm-hmm. So easy to get close and try and touch them.
1: Don't do that. Don't ever. Yeah, they were great back in July. Hey, heading into the last weekend of summer vacation for kids, although for teachers, like, it's already over. They've been back at school for a couple days now.
0: Now, it takes a special person to be a teacher. I do not like children enough to ever want to inspire them.
1: Even if I could manage to be sweet as pie teacher on outside, there'd be some bad, bad stuff going on in my brain.
0: Sherry, if I was a teacher, I'd say, good morning, class, and welcome to another exciting school year. I'm Mr. Smith. I'll be your homeroom teacher. Welcome. I'm looking forward to being a part of your education team, and hopefully we learn lots and have fun. But I'd be thinking, oh, look, another batch of snot bubble-blowing snowflakes. I have spent the last 2 months sleeping in and drinking mimosas to forget the trauma of last school year. I don't want to be here any more than you do, but I gotta pay a mortgage, and you gotta pass grade 6, so let's just get along!
1: Yeah, no, I can see that. That would be going through my head, too.
0: Yeah.
1: Now, if I was a teacher, I would say things like, regarding homework, to keep track of your schedules and assignments that are due, I have sent all of your parents the link to your EdSpeed logins.
0: Right.
1: But what I'd be thinking would be, hey, let's see if your Instagram influencer and video gamer parents can put down their wine-filled coffee mugs long enough to make sure their little womb bats at least look at the material this year.
0: Exactly.
1: Let's close this out. One more.
0: All right. If I was a teacher, I can guarantee I would say, yes, Emma's mom, your child is truly special and unique, very gifted. Mm-hmm. But what I'd be thinking is, yes, Emma's mom, your child is very special and unique. I didn't think it was possible to poop the whole library, but Emma proved me wrong.
1: Poop the whole library.
0: She somehow did it.
1: I'm not even mad. I'm impressed. Well, it's a good thing we're not teachers then.
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0: 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I don't know.
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0: Papa Roach. It's not my last resort, but it's going to be what I'm doing tomorrow. Forking my way around Riversdale.
1: I love this forking around. Like, I'm going to call, when I go out to eat, I'm going to say, I'm just going to go fork around Riversdale tonight.
0: Fork around and find out.
1: It is a one-day food festival in Riversdale. There's like beer gardens and bathtub races and a big celebration with all the restaurants along 20th Street. So catch that tomorrow.
0: Hey, Rock 102, good morning.
2: Hey, guys. Gilbert phoning.
1: Gilbert, how's your summer?
2: Summer was fantastic.
1: Was?
2: Was fantastic. I'm a teacher, so I am back to work. It is Friday morning, and I'm pondering my life.
0: Oh my gosh. You shouldn't be thinking about work on a Friday. Nobody thinks about work on a Friday, even when you're in the middle of the working times.
2: This guy thinks about work on a Friday.
0: You're back in the classroom getting ready then.
2: That's right.
1: Oh.
2: But you know what? I need like the days to mentally prepare myself. Getting your game face on, right? When you spent 2 months acting like a sloth around the house. And I do mean acting like a sloth. Like I'm vibrating, ready to go, ready to rock.
0: And also, Sherry, they got to be prepared not to say.
1: Good. Perfect.
2: Can you say that?
0: I just
1: definitely
0: did.
1: Can't.
0: You know what?
1: Definitely.
0: Let's
1: can't.
0: All say it together. One, two, three.
2: No.
1: Worst idea ever. Is there anything running through your inner thoughts as a teacher that maybe you want parents to know, or like, this is your time to let it out?
2: Can we go back to the last thing we were going to say? So I guess my inner thought that I would like to portray to parents is that I've got you. Don't you worry.
0: Yes.
2: Don't worry. I've got you. And if I don't, I'm sorry.
0: I've got you unless your child projectiles anything out of them at me, then you got an issue.
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11: This is Kelly.
0: What's going on?
11: Well, it's new pencil season in the world of education.
1: Oh, that's a cute way to put it.
0: New pencil. Well, that's, are you a teacher?
11: Well, I am by training. Yes, I'm a teacher, but I'm what you'd call, I think, the dark side. I've gone to administration now.
0: Oh.
12: Feel the power of the superintendent.
1: Okay, Kelly, you've got the inside track. What do teachers really want people to know?
11: That teachers deserve a washroom break. And that teachers bring their own tissues.
0: Oh, yes, they do.
11: To wipe noses. That teachers often share their lunches. But what they're really thinking is, when does the next episode of Bridgerton drop?
1: Teachers
0: are Bridgerton people, aren't they?
1: They're just like us.
11: This is really cutting into my morning sleep-in and coffee on the back patio.
0: Yeah.
1: Mm, yeah. It's all that's going on up in there in teachers.
11: Yeah, there's lots going on. But the biggest thing is they're wishing they had air conditioning.
0: Do they not have air conditioning in all the schools?
11: Well, some do, some don't. It depends on the age of the building.
1: Oh, see, that shouldn't be happening in 2026.
0: Is the teacher allowed to supply their own portable air conditioner and stick it out the window?
11: No comment.
0: So maybe instead of an apple on your teacher's desk, save up all those apples and buy them a portable air conditioner.
11: I can tell you what they're really, really hoping is that parents send their students knowing how to tie their shoes with their own shiny new pencils and knowing how to blow their nose.
0: Well, that's why I probably failed grade 10.
1: He just goes, am I doing it?

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1: For Novakovsky Quality Collision.
2: You probably saw this all over your socials yesterday. Trump doubling down on renaming Lake Ontario Lake America.
3: We have a gulf and we have a lake. Now all we need is an ocean.
2: Now for comment, we go to the band Blue Rodeo. Jim Cuddy, where do you hope Donald Trump goes?
4: Jim Cuddy, you're going to have to change the lyrics to your song. And while I'm at it, I'll change the name of Blue Rodeo to Jefferson Air Force One Hoedown.
2: Prime Minister Mark Carney says the name Lake Ontario is over 400 years old with First Nations significance and predates both Canada and the U.S. becoming countries.
4: Is it a bird? Is it a plane? No. It's Super El Nino!
2: Oh.
4: Which is going to completely ruin our winter, apparently. Environment Canada's Bill Merrifield says the Super El Nino will likely mean the prairies are warm and dry.
5: That could be a trigger for drought and intense wildfire activity unless we get a good amount of rainfall next spring and summer.
4: Higher surface water temperature in the Pacific Ocean means volatile weather in many areas, with droughts expected in Southeast Asia and flooding in coastal regions of South America.
2: Well, that fire that damaged Bethlehem Catholic High School earlier this month means some scramble time for the school. The city says some rooms at the neighboring Shaw Center will have to become temporary classrooms starting on Monday.
4: Tonight in the CFL, the Winnipeg Blue Bombers host the Montreal Alouettes. The 5-5 Bombers are coming off a 22-19 loss to Edmonton. Meanwhile, the 9-1 Owls are riding a 7-game winning streak. So, Rough Riders on a 2-game skid. We got to get things figured out. They host the Argos Mosaic Stadium tomorrow.
2: And the Toronto Blue Jays get back at it tonight. They host the Seattle Mariners for the opener of a 3-game series. Now, they lost 13-2 last night in that series finale against Kansas City. Man, the Royals are good. They sit 3.5 games back of that final AL wildcard spot. We're hot for our last weekend of August.
4: Yeah, but parents will be in the mall shopping for glue sticks and pencils and multiple pairs of shoes that don't mark floors.
2: Well, good to be in a place with air conditioning today and tomorrow. 28 this afternoon, feeling more like 31 with the humidity, 27 tomorrow, and then some rain and 22 on Sunday. 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We are hearing about a big power outage this morning affecting areas like Arbor Creek and Arendale, right now sitting at 18 degrees.
0: Let Sherry and Woody get you up in the morning. Okay, that doesn't sound right. Rock 102 Mornings.

0: No doubt. For just once, I'd like to be just a girl.
1: You're right. You're missing out on so many pillow fights.
0: I know.
1: Rock 102, who's this?
2: Hey, Sherry and Woody, this is Steve from Punichai.
1: Hey.
0: And, Steve from Punichai.
2: Yeah, this is my name that I use when I don't want people to know that I'm Scott from Tisdale.
0: Wait, it's Scott. I knew I recognized you.
1: Okay, wait. This is Scott from Tisdale?
2: No.
0: Okay, but I'm gonna stop using my secret alias of Steve from Punichai from now on.
2: So you're talking about teachers going back to school.
0: Yeah.
2: And what they wish parents would know. And yeah. I don't teach anymore because I'm retired and I get to sit and watch my wife rush off to work. She's still teaching.
0: Right.
2: Oh. But people need to know that we don't make the curriculum. We're told what to teach your kids.
0: Right.
2: Whether we agree with it or not. The new math, yeah, that was an epic failure. I mean,
1: finally, we hear the truth.
0: Oh, man, you can say it now. There's not going to be some sort of Black Hawk helicopter land in your backyard, and it's the teacher mafia come to snap all your chalk because you admitted the new math doesn't work.
2: They're going to have to find Steve from Punichai somewhere else.

0: Nickelback with Sherry and Woody.
1: Okay, you were saying you noticed something alarming. What was it?
0: Leaves on the ground, and they were yellow.
1: No, they weren't.
0: They were yellow.
1: You shut your dirty mouth.
0: You open your dirty ears and your dirty eyes before you step on the rake that I'm using to clean up these leaves. Look, We are in the fourth quarter of summer, and we're not winning.
1: Yeah, I'm not ready for this game to be over.
0: No. We need a massive Hail Mary to keep summer going, and I've got it figured out what I'm going to do.
1: Okay, please.
0: I'm going to put together a scoring drive that consists of all my summer beverages. Touchdown pass after touchdown pass with fruity cocktail-y drinks.
1: Amazing.
0: The frizzy ones.
1: Amazing.
0: You know, the ones that you can...
1: Wait, did you say frizzy?
0: The ones I never admit to my friends that I like. The coladas and the Bellinis.
1: Yeah.
0: You know, the Bellini coladas and the...
1: The Ritas.
0: The who? Who's she?
1: The Garitas. Margarita. Okay.
0: Oh, Margarita. Yeah. Right. I know her.
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4: A few closures to be aware of this morning. Today and tomorrow, 20th Street West in both directions will be closed from Avenue B South to Avenue D South. Spadina Crescent East is also closed today from 21st Street East to 20th Street East. And Idlewild Drive North, the southbound to westbound curb lanes are closed at 22nd Street West. 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
0: that.
1: Well, like better in a bad way. 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
1: Well, pretty big power outage affecting the city this morning. Crews are still trying to figure out what's going on and how to fix it, but it's affecting neighborhoods like Willow Grove, University Heights, Arundale, and Arbor Creek. 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

0: Can't get enough of Dire Straits. Walk of life.
1: Yeah, let's talk football for a second. Huge win. I mean, it was preseason, but still. Our U of S Huskies stomped the Alberta Golden Bears last night, 35-1.
0: Wow.
1: They open their Canada West season next weekend visiting the Manitoba Bison and our Hilltops. They're on the road this weekend in Edmonton taking on the Wildcats.
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2: Hey, it's your favorite Princess Warrior.
0: Diane! Where have you been, Diane? Oh. I guess saving the world, right?
2: I'm trying to keep summer alive. That's where I've been.
0: Oh.
1: Okay, yes. We've been talking about our summer Hail Marys, that like last-ditch effort to keep her going.
0: Mm-hmm. We're in the fourth quarter of summer, and we got to figure out a way to win.
2: Okay, yeah, just trying to keep summer alive in my shorts and my flip-flops. And okay. Everybody's already getting their sweaters and
0: yeah.
2: winter gear out, and I'm like, no.
0: I love flip-flops. I'm a little nervous to wear them outside because I always trip.
2: Well, that's just because you have big feet.
0: I flop flip.
2: Yeah.
1: So do you wear them all year round, the flip-flops?
2: Like indoors, I will put my mucklucks on like when there's snow. And I also will then pull out my, you know, comfy sweaters and my jean jacket because I refuse to wear winter gear in the winter.
0: Wait a minute, Warrior Princess. I had no idea that you're one of those girls. Let me guess. What? You smoked in high school and you stood across the street.
2: 100% fast.
0: Yep.
2: Yeah.
0: Yep.
1: Wow.
0: Didn't have a winter jacket.
1: Look at you.
0: Yeah. My parents wouldn't let me leave the house without a winter coat and winter boots. I'd get out of my car and I'd walk towards the school all comfortable and I'd look across the street at you weirdos standing out there smoking cigarettes and your little slouch socks and your
1: He's saying that
0: below.
1: So angrily like he didn't want to join you. Like he wasn't begging to join you.
2: You could have wore slouch socks and leggings. And looks cool with the big bangs, you know, but...
1: I'll just breathe your secondhand smoke, guys. You don't even have to give me one.
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0: Adam, what's going on?
8: Oh, not a whole lot. I hear you guys are talking about summer Hail Marys.
0: Yeah, yeah. How are you keeping the summer alive?
8: Well, I'll tell you, summer doesn't really start until I can roll my truck window down.
0: Okay.
8: And then it ends when I roll my truck window up while I'm driving.
1: Is that how that works? It's like a portal, all right.
0: Oh, are you the guy that has his arm out the window all the time and gets like a tan on his elbow?
8: Absolutely. My left arm is, well, leather.
0: And your right arm looks like an albino?
8: Yeah, pretty much.
1: Okay, so this is how you're keeping summer going.
8: And I will keep that window down until my arm turns blue, either from the cold or from lack of blood getting to my elbow.
1: Wow. You're a hero.
0: It's interesting.

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1: For Flow Essence Kitchen, Bath, and Fireplace.
2: Heading into the last weekend of August, some people are already talking about winter. Bill Merrifield, I know, with Environment and Climate Change Canada, says a super El Nino will likely mean the prairies will have a warm, dry winter.
3: That could be a trigger for drought and intense wildfire activity unless we get a good amount of rainfall next spring and summer.
2: Higher surface water temperatures in the Pacific Ocean means volatile weather in lots of places, droughts in Southeast Asia, flooding in parts of South America.
4: A fire damaging Bethlehem Catholic School earlier this month means scramble time for teachers. The city says that some rooms at the neighboring Shaw Center will become temporary classrooms starting Monday. That means some leisure programs at the Shaw Center may be interrupted.
2: Is the name familiar? Maybe not. The voice? Maybe. Montreal-born Peter Cullen has died, and this might jog your memory.
5: I am Optimus Prime.
4: Oh no!
2: So sad.
4: The Decepticons finally won!
2: Aw. He was also the voice of Eeyore on the TV series The New Adventures of Winnie the Pooh. The legendary voice actor died at his home in L.A. this week at the age of 85.
4: And the only good thing about that Rough Rider loss last weekend was when a 6'5", 307-pound lineman caught a pass and took it up the field 17 yards. I was so excited! Big man get a touchdown! Big man get a touchdown! Not quite. Daniel Johnson says he made the most of the opportunity and his play helped energize the team.
6: It was a good experience just to finally get the ball again. I don't think I caught a ball like that since my first year of college.
2: Aww.
4: Hopefully the green and white have more tricks like that up their sleeve for tomorrow's home game against the Argos.
2: Meanwhile, the Winnipeg Blue Bombers host the CFL-leading Montreal Alouettes tonight. The 5-5 Bombers coming off a 22-19 loss to Edmonton. Meanwhile, the 9-1 Als are riding a 7-game winning streak.
4: And your Toronto Blue Jays back at it tonight. They host the Seattle Mariners for the opener of a 3-game series. Toronto lost 13-2 last night in the series final against Kansas City. They sit 3.5 games back of that final American League wildcard spot. Your sports for Arctic Automotive.
2: Perfect song for National Red Wine Day.
4: Oh, yeah. Wait a minute. I prefer your version of the song when you come visit me at the lake.
2: What?
4: Red wine.
2: Okay.
4: You don't know me. So I'm, you know what your problem is? What? You're always spitting grass everywhere. Sherry, you're yelling at the lawnmower again.
2: I know. It happened one time. You might need an ice cube and the red wine today. 28 this afternoon in the sunshine, but feeling more like 31 with the humidity, and 27 tomorrow. This morning, we've got a little bit of haze sitting around 18 degrees.
7: Yeah, we're like a family.
0: Sherry and Woody.
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0: Rock 102 Mornings.

0: It's Zeppelin with Sherry and Woody. Happy Friday. We have a fun little concert announcement. It's coming up for you right after 9 o'clock.
1: Rock 102, who do we got here?
2: This is Robin.
0: Hey, Robin, what's up?
2: What am I doing to keep summer alive?
1: Yeah, what's your Hail Mary summer pass?
2: Barbecuing.
1: Okay.
0: Interesting. All right,
1: you're just
0: going to
1: keep
0: more.
1: The barbecue going?
2: For breakfast, lunch, and supper.
1: What? What do you barbecue for breakfast?
2: We barbecue bacon, breakfast sausage.
1: Mm.
2: We'll barbecue some burgers. Yeah, and then we'll do lunch, and then we'll do, like, whatever we want for supper. So whatever, it's like steaks or, like, chops or, like...
1: I'm hungry. Now I'm hungry.
0: This sounds so good. Like, breakfast, I love breakfast food, like, you know, sausages and all that stuff. But to have a barbecue flavor to it, that would just take it over the top.
2: Oh, it's fantastic. You guys have to try it. I think, you know... Woody seems like the kind of guy that, like, looks like a barbecuing kind of dad.
1: That's,
0: you do
1: I don't
0: look
1: know,
0: like a barbecuing
1: I don't know how to take that, Robin.
0: I look like a compliment.
2: I take it as a compliment because I tell my dad that, and he barbecues. Like,
1: I am a barbecuing type of dad.
2: Okay, well, take it as a compliment, then.
1: I'm taking it as a compliment, Ben.
0: As he sits here in his Kiss the Cook apron, his chef hat.
2: Oh, you and my dad have the same kind. You guys are like... two peas in a pot.
1: How do you know I'm not your dad? Have you ever seen your dad and I together in the same place?
2: I don't know. Now that would be kind of tough.
0: He just blew up Robin's world.
1: To be clear, I've never met your mom and I'm not your dad.
2: Okay, let's not make this into an episode of Jerry Seinfeld or Springer.
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1: Let's hope the sun keeps shining down because we got two outdoor pools still open. One of them closed this Sunday, Sherry.
0: Yep, Lathy is closed after this weekend. Riversdale is staying open until the 2nd, and all the spray pads close on September 7th.
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3: This is Mindy. How's it going today, guys?
1: Well, we're fine. We're good. Fine. So there.
3: I got a bone to pick with you.
1: Get in line.
0: Oh, yeah. Pick his bone. Go ahead.
1: Don't pick a bone or it won't heal.
3: You guys were talking about things that you wanted to keep going.
0: Yeah, the summer Hail Mary. Pulling whatever trick we can out of our bag of tricks to keep the summer vibes alive.
3: Yeah, well, I heard you griping about putting your boat away, and I just got to say, you know, I'm keeping mine out.
1: Yes, I've said that, but I'm kind of kidding, kind of not kidding, sort of kidding, maybe not kidding.
0: So how long?
3: As long as I can.
1: Look, some of the nicest days you can get are in September.
0: Mm-hmm.
1: Because yes. The blue-green algae has died off again. It's almost like we're returning back to regular water.
3: You can exactly.
1: But it's very cold.
3: Well, suck it up, Buttercup.
0: One of Woody's only bragging points is that he's good at surfing. And so when the water is too cold for his little baby toes and he doesn't want to surf anymore, what can he brag about to his sons, you know?
3: Yeah, this is true.
1: Well, if you play your cards right, you don't even have to get in the water.
0: Oh, then you're a really good surfer.
1: Yeah.
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1: Well, hopefully everybody's power has returned in the northeast part of the city. 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
2: Good morning to you.
0: I see your good morning to me, and I raise you a good morning and have a good day.
2: Oh, I fold. You win this round.
1: Bravo.
2: A good morning poker game.
1: In the competition no one else agreed to, you win.
2: It's Metsy, if you didn't know, you know.
0: Hey, Metsy.
2: Let me tell you about how summer's going to last forever, ever, ever.
0: Oh, okay. Yeah, what's your summer? Hail Mary.
2: Well, I cut down like 2.5 trees this summer, so I feel like I'm going to just be burning fires every hour on the hour for the next
1: I like that.
2: Weeks.
0: Gonna do the old fire pit. Fire pits are a fall thing. I actually like fire pits
1: really?
0: More in the fall. I do.
1: You just stunned us both. We're like, I mean, I get it. Like, because sometimes it's too hot for a campfire in the summer. Yeah.
0: But I want to go back here, though. You cut down 2.5 trees.
1: Wait, so what's the half?
0: You left half a tree up?
2: Yeah, well, it wasn't really technically my tree. So I asked my neighbor if I could cut that half of it. And they're like, yeah. It's on your side. Just cut it all down. I had a chainsaw, which I've never got to do before.
1: Metsy, it's not a McCain Deep and Delicious. You can't take the piece you want.
0: He's got this spruce tree on his property line, and it's completely cut like a saw came from God.
1: Wow.
2: But once you cut down a tree, you think it's easy, but then you're like, what am I going to do with all the wood that's over?
0: No, that is a valid point.
2: You've been there. You've done it.
0: I've done it. I've done it at your house when you weren't looking.
2: Pretty much.
1: He just came and got the other half, actually.
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2: It may still be summer vacation, but some folks are already talking about Christmas. At least the super El Nino that will hit the world this winter, Environment Canada's Bill Merrifield thinks our province will see a very mild winter.
3: In the winter of 1997 into 1998 and 2015 to 2016, Saskatchewan was experiencing winter temperatures in the range of 5 to 6 degrees above historical norms.
4: Well, meanwhile, hot, dry weather is what a lot of farmers already in harvest mode are hoping for this weekend. The weekly crop report shows 11% of harvest is complete. The 5-year average closer to 25%. Some farmers have been slowed down by rain, strong winds, and high humidity.
2: And President Go Fluff Yourself is doubling down on renaming Lake Ontario to Lake America.
5: And all it takes is a good pen and some intelligence. So Lake Ontario, that's gone. Lake America.
2: Manitoba Premier Wab Canoe isn't impressed.
6: You know when like a rock band is really over the hill and you see them like in a casino playing some song from like 50 years ago? I think everybody here thinks it's a little sad and it's not his best work.
2: However, if the president

0: Star net miner Connor Hellebuyck officially wants out of Winnipeg. Now, he just publicly asked for a trade from the Jets. Hellebuyck says that he had privately asked for a trade several months ago, gave the organization time to address the request quietly and respectfully, but they didn't take him seriously. So he decided to go public because training camp's like right around the corner.
1: And longtime Toronto Raptor Kyle Lowry will have his jersey retired in January. He'll join Vince Carter as the only two players the franchise has sent to the rafters.
0: Rock Sports for Saskatchewan Industrial and Mining Suppliers Association.
1: Our last weekend of August weather.
0: Oh, yeah. Till Sunday.
1: Well, okay.
0: It's all hot fun in the summer till Sunday.
1: Yeah, a steamy hot 28 today, feeling more like 31 with the humidity, 27 tomorrow, and 22 in rain on Sunday. 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
0: Considering the name of this song, I thought there'd be more girls in the hot tub, but they're out there right now cheering for Motley Crue, and it's just you and me and some old man that isn't talking. I don't know who he
1: is. Who is that guy?
0: I don't know.
1: Okay. The title track from their fourth studio album, Motley Crue, Girls, Girls, Girls. We've gone back to 80.

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3: Hey, good morning, guys. Ontario Andy calling.
2: Ontario Andy, what's happening?
3: Oh, not too much. We don't have the heat you guys got.
2: And you're not allowed to take it, so...
3: No, you can keep all your sticky parts to yourself, Woody.
2: Wouldn't be the first time that a man told me that.
1: What's on your mind, Ontario Andy?
3: I was calling to, you guys are talking about things that you're known for.
2: Oh.
3: Renowned for.
2: Well, you're from Ontario. Your premier has made himself quite renowned.
4: I have a lot of real estate on my ass, so he has a lot of room to kiss my ass.
1: That was fun.
2: I gotta like that.
3: Is he saying he's got a lot of room in his ass? Is that what he's
1: not
3: saying?
1: Not in.
2: On.
1: Big difference.
3: Well, I can bore the socks off a monkey at a campfire. When I break out my guitar, it's just all like somber music.
2: Really?
3: Oh yeah. It's too bad. Like I really need to sit down and learn like some upbeat songs.
1: That's funny.
2: Fire's crackling and he's singing Kumbaya.
1: Uh huh.
2: Like you gotta rock it up a bit, or come up with some dirty lyrics.
3: Oh, yeah, some like John Prine or something.
2: Yeah, something like, come and grab my butt over here.
1: Nope, that's not. No one likes that.
2: I've got my pants down. Do not leer. Is leer a thing? Is leer a thing?
3: Leer is like looking, isn't it?
2: I hope so.
3: I don't know.
1: Woody has a lot of solo campfires. Sad.
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1: Well, here's a habit we don't want our Huskies to break, beating teams handily.
0: Like, I know it was just preseason last night, but I sure like the looks of a 35-1 stomping. The Huskies open their regular season September 5th, visiting the Manitoba Bisons, homecoming game September 11th against the Calgary Dinos, and gotta mention our Hilltops, they're on the road this weekend in Edmonton, taking on the Wildcats.
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3: Hey guys, it's Monica.
0: Happy Friday. What are you up to?
3: I am making protein pancakes.
1: All of us wish we could be doing that.
0: Mm. Also, like, why do we have to put protein in everything now? I do the same thing. I'm always sticking that powder in places it doesn't belong. That sounded weird the way I said that.
1: You know what? If you don't swallow it, Sherry, but instead shove it, it doesn't count for food.
0: Damn it.
3: It's because protein meat is so expensive, you have to find all other alternatives to get it.
0: Good point.
1: If instead of protein powder, you just ground up chicken
0: and put shove it in that in your chicken hole. What's up, Monica?
3: You guys were asking what you guys are known for, and I would say that my laugh is what I'm known for. Awkward laugh.
1: You have an awkward laugh? Oh, there it is
3: and
1: again.
3: It turns into an actual laugh, and then people start laughing, so it's great.
0: I love a good laugh. You are a great laugher.
3: It's a good anti-laugh.
0: Anti?
1: Now, and when you really get going, do you snort?
3: No, I slap my legs and clap my hands. Like the aunties do.
0: Knee slapper, good laugher. The pinnacle of our society.
1: I know that my relationship with my mother has devolved over the years, but one of my favorite things is when I'm sitting around with my mom and the family's all there, and I start doing the Woody thing, and I start getting really silly, and my mom starts laughing, and she starts to gasp and say, stop. I'm going to pee.
0: That's when you know.
1: That's when I know that I'm still a funny boy.
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1: Who's this?
13: T-Roy.
1: Hey, T-Roy.
0: Hey.
1: One of the many T-Roys in our T-Roy holster.
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0: Ooh.
13: Yeah. But you're talking about things that you are known for.
0: Yeah, okay.
1: Well, okay, did you know Sherry was a Dolly fan?
13: I did.
1: Did you know that I used to fix refrigerators?
13: I've heard.
1: I guess I should stop saying that if I don't want people to ask me to fix their refrigerators.
0: What are you known for?
13: Oh, when I was younger, I was known for my acting career.
0: Oh, that's interesting. What were you in?
13: I did about 13 series of crime stories.
1: Oh, those crime stories that they filmed in Saskatchewan. Yeah. I saw those on, like, the Crime Network thing.
0: What? I've never heard of this.
1: Oh, yeah, no. There's, like in special investigative reports, crime something something, and all of a sudden you'll see the people that are reenacting the dramatization.
0: Oh.
1: And you'd be like, wait a minute, that guy works at the co-op. I can't count the amount of times I called Crime Stoppers because I saw the guy from and they're like, sir, that's a dramatization.
0: Mister, I'm just trying to stock the eggs.

0: now time for Sherry and Woody's morning announcements.
1: You probably saw this all over your socials yesterday. Trump doubling down on renaming Lake Ontario Lake America.
2: We have a gulf and we have a lake. Now all we need is an ocean.
1: Now for comment, we go to the band Blue Rodeo. Jim Cuddy, where do you hope Donald Trump goes?
3: Jim Cuddy, you're going to have to change the lyrics to your song. And while I'm at it, I'll change the name of Blue Rodeo to Jefferson Air Force One Hoedown.
1: Prime Minister Mark Carney says the name Lake Ontario is over 400 years old with First Nations significance and predates both Canada and the U.S. becoming countries.
3: Is it a bird? Is it a plane? No. It's Super El Nino!
1: Oh.
3: Which is going to completely ruin our winter, apparently. Environment Canada's Bill Merrifield says the Super El Nino will likely mean the prairies are warm and dry.
4: That could be a trigger for drought and intense wildfire activity unless we get a good amount of rainfall next spring and summer.
3: Higher surface water temperature in the Pacific Ocean means volatile weather in many areas, with droughts expected in Southeast Asia and flooding in coastal regions of South America.
1: Well, that fire that damaged Bethlehem Catholic High School earlier this month means some scramble time for the school. The city says some rooms at the neighboring Shaw Center will have to become temporary classrooms starting on Monday.
3: Tonight in the CFL, the Winnipeg Blue Bombers host the Montreal Alouettes. The 5-5 Bombers are coming off a 22-19 loss to Edmonton. Meanwhile, the 9-1 Owls are riding a 7-game winning streak. So, Rough Riders on a 2-game skid. We got to get things figured out. They host the Argos Mosaic Stadium tomorrow.
1: And the Toronto Blue Jays get back at it tonight. They host the Seattle Mariners for the opener of a 3-game series. Now, they lost 13-2 last night in that series finale against Kansas City. Man, the Royals are good. They sit 3.5 games back of that final AL wildcard spot. We're hot for our last weekend of August.
3: Yeah, but parents will be in the mall shopping for glue sticks and pencils and multiple pairs of shoes that don't mark floors.
1: Well, good to be in a place with air conditioning today and tomorrow. 28 this afternoon, feeling more like 31 with the humidity, 27 tomorrow, and then some rain and 22 on Sunday. Rock weather for Star Egg, providing Saskatchewan with locally produced, nutritious eggs. Hopefully everybody's power is back on. We had an outage earlier affecting places like Willow Grove, Arendale, Arbor Creek, University Heights, so hopefully everything's all fixed.
0: Waking up with Sherry and Woody. 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

0: Nickelback with Sherry and Woody.
1: Heading into the last weekend of summer vacation for kids, although for teachers, like, it's already over. They've been back at school for a couple days now.
0: Now, it takes a special person to be a teacher. I do not like children enough to ever want to inspire them.
1: Even if I could manage to be sweet as pie teacher on the outside, there'd be some bad, bad stuff going on in my brain.
0: Oh, Sherry, if I was a teacher, I'd say, good morning, class, and welcome to another exciting school year. I'm Mr. Smith. I'll be your homeroom teacher. Welcome. I'm looking forward to being a part of your education team, and hopefully we learn lots and have fun. But I'd be thinking, oh, look, another batch of snot, bubble-blowing snowflakes. I have spent the last 2 months sleeping in and drinking mimosas to forget the trauma of last school year. I don't want to be here any more than you do, but I gotta pay a mortgage, and you gotta pass grade 6, so let's just get along!
1: Yeah, no, I can see that. That would be going through my head, too.
0: Yeah.
1: Now, if I was a teacher, I would say things like, regarding homework, to keep track of your schedules and assignments that are due, I have sent all of your parents the link to your Edspeed logins.
0: Right.
1: But what I'd be thinking would be, hey, let's see if your Instagram influencer and video gamer parents can put down their wine-filled coffee mugs long enough to make sure their little womb bats at least look at the material this year.
0: Exactly.
1: Let's close this out one more.
0: All right, if I was a teacher, I can guarantee I would say, yes, Emma's mom, your child is truly special and unique, very gifted. Mm-hmm. But what I'd be thinking is, yes, Emma's mom, your child is very special and unique. I didn't think it was possible to poop the whole library, but Emma proved me wrong.
1: Poop the whole library.
0: She somehow did it.
1: I'm not even mad. I'm impressed. Well, it's a good thing we're not teachers then.
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0: I'm perfect. Right. Sherry's, remains to be seen.
1: Okay.
0: She's got to do some more testing.
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0: Bon Jovi, Living on a Prayer.
1: And the prayer that is being answered for most parents, back to school.
0: Yes, next Wednesday, right? Rock 102, who's this?
2: Hey, guys. Gilbert phoning.
0: Gilbert, how's your summer?
2: Summer was fantastic.
0: Was?
2: Was fantastic. I'm a teacher, so I am back to work. It is Friday morning, and I'm pondering my life currently.
1: Oh, my gosh. You shouldn't be thinking about work on a Friday. Nobody thinks about work on a Friday, even when you're in the middle of the working times.
2: This guy thinks about work on a Friday.
1: You're back in the classroom getting ready then.
2: That's right.
0: Oh.
2: But you know what? I need like, the days to mentally prepare myself. Getting your game face on, right? When you spent 2 months acting like a sloth around the house. And I do mean acting like a sloth. Like I'm vibrating, ready to go, ready to rock.
1: And also, Sherry, they got to be prepared not to say.
0: Gosh, perfect.
2: Can you say that?
1: I just
0: definitely
1: did.
0: Can't.
1: You know what?
0: Definitely
1: Let's
0: can't.
1: All say it together. One, two, three.
2: No.
0: Worst idea ever. Is there anything running through your inner thoughts as a teacher that maybe you want parents to know, or like this is your time to let it out?
2: Can we go back to the last thing we were going to say? So I guess my inner thought that I would like to portray to parents is that I've got you. Don't you worry.
1: Yes.
2: Don't worry. I've got you. And if I don't, I'm sorry.
1: I've got you unless your child projectiles anything out of them at me, then you got an issue.
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1: This is Kelly.
2: What's going on?
1: Well, it's new pencil season in the world of education.
3: Oh, that's a cute way to put it.
2: Pencil. Well, that's, are you a teacher?
1: Well, I am by training. Yes, I'm a teacher, but I'm what you'd call, I think, the dark side. I've gone to administration now.
2: Oh.
4: Feel the power of the superintendent.
3: Okay, Kelly, you've got the inside track. What do teachers really want people to know?
1: That teachers deserve a washroom break, and that teachers bring their own tissues.
2: Oh, yes, they do.
1: To wipe noses. That teachers often share their lunches. But what they're really thinking is, when does the next episode of Bridgerton drop?
3: Teachers
2: are Bridgerton people, aren't they?
3: They're just like us.
1: This is really cutting into my morning sleeping and coffee on the back patio.
2: Yeah.
3: Mm, yeah. It's all that's going on up in there in teachers.
1: Yeah, there's lots going on. But the biggest thing is they're wishing they had air conditioning.
2: Do they not have air conditioning in all the schools?
1: Well, some do, some don't. It depends on the age of the building.
3: Oh, see, that shouldn't be happening in 2026.
2: Is the teacher allowed to supply their own portable air conditioner and stick it out the window?
1: No comment.
2: So maybe instead of an apple on your teacher's desk, save up all those apples and buy them a portable air conditioner.
1: I can tell you what they're really, really hoping is that parents send their students knowing how to tie their shoes with their own shiny new pencils and knowing how to blow their nose.
2: Well, that's why I probably failed grade 10.
3: He just goes, huh, am I doing it?

0: that's nice sure love a summer barbecue.
1: What?
0: I said, isn't this nice?
1: Can someone please pass the short ribs? Shut it off!
2: That's better.
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0: 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I love that song.
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0: Default brings their Fallout 25th anniversary tour to Capitol Music Club, end of September, September 27th. 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
1: I love the fact that Tony Iommi, like, had no fingers, you know? He lost his fingertips working at, like, a steel mill.
2: On his Fred hat, too.
1: Yeah, and he just created his own prosthetic fingers.
3: What happened to that guy that we talked to?
1: He lost his thumbs.
3: Yeah, he lost his thumbs.
1: Nick, he got them sewed back on, remember?
3: Yeah. The hospital couldn't do it, so he just found an old lady to crochet them back on.
1: Okay, so. Never been warmer. Cute little sweater.
3: There's right. A button on one of them.
1: We always go too far. Remember when our boss told us to stop going so far?
3: Yeah, I'm sorry.
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0: Don Henley, Boys of Summer. 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
1: Mm-hmm. Ending the work week with some heat. 28 this afternoon, although feeling hotter with the humidity, like more like 30, 31. 27 tomorrow, and then maybe some rain on Sunday, and just 22 degrees. Rock weather for Sask West Mechanical.
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2: Hey, Sherry and Woody, this is Steve from Punichai.
1: Hey.
0: And, Steve from Punichai.
2: Yeah, this is my name that I use when I don't want people to know that I'm Scott from Tisdale.
0: Well, it's Scott. I recognized you.
1: Okay, wait. This is Scott from Tisdale?
2: No.
0: Okay. But I'm gonna stop using my secret alias of Steve from Punichai from now on.
2: So you're talking about teachers going back to school.
0: Yeah.
2: And what they wish parents would know. And yeah. I don't teach anymore because I'm retired and I get to sit and watch my wife rush off to work. She's still teaching.
0: Right.
2: But people need to know that we don't make the curriculum. We're told what to teach your kids.
0: Right.
2: Whether we agree with it or not. The new math, yeah. That was an epic failure. I mean,
1: finally, we hear the truth.
0: Oh, man. You can say it now. There's not going to be some sort of Black Hawk helicopter land in your backyard, and it's the teacher mafia come to snap all your chalk because you admitted the new math doesn't work.
2: They're going to have to find Steve from Punichai somewhere else.
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1: This is Robin.
2: Hey, Robin, what's up?
1: What am I doing to keep summer alive?
3: Yeah, what's your Hail Mary summer pass?
1: Barbecuing.
3: Okay.
2: Interesting. All right.
3: You're just going to keep the barbecue going.
1: For breakfast, lunch, and supper.
3: What? What do you barbecue for breakfast?
1: We barbecue bacon, breakfast sausage.
3: Mm.
1: We'll barbecue some burgers. Yeah, and then we'll do lunch, and then we'll do, like, whatever we want for supper. So whatever, it's like steaks or, like, chops or, like...
3: I'm hungry. Now I'm hungry.
2: This sounds so good. Like, breakfast, I love breakfast food, like, you know, sausages and all that stuff. But to have a barbecue flavor to it, that would just take it over the top.
1: Oh, it's fantastic. You guys have to try it. I think, you know... Woody seems like the kind of guy that, like, looks like a barbecuing kind of dad.
3: That's, I don't know how to take that, Robin.
1: I take it as a compliment because I tell my dad that, and he barbecues. But
3: I am a barbecuing type of dad.
1: Okay, well, take it as a compliment, then.
3: I'm taking it as a compliment, Ben.
2: As he sits here in his Kiss the Cook apron and his chef hat.
1: Oh, you and my dad have the same kind. You guys are like... two peas in a pot.
3: How do you know I'm not your dad? Have you ever seen your dad and I together in the same place?
1: I don't know. Now that would be kind of tough.
2: He just blew up Robin's world.
3: To be clear, I've never met your mom and I'm not your dad.
1: Okay, let's not make this into an episode of Jerry Seinfeld or Springer.

0: Leopard with Sherry and Woody.
1: Hey, heads up, tomorrow is Ukrainian Day in the park at Kiwanis. So watch for Spadina to be closed from 20th to 21st Street. All the fun and games and food start at 11 o'clock.
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3: Good morning to you.
2: I see your good morning to me, and I raise you a good morning and have a good day.
3: Oh, I fold. You win this round.
1: Bravo.
3: There's a good morning poker game.
1: In the competition no one else agreed to, you win.
3: It's Metsy, if you didn't know, you know.
2: Hey, Metsy.
3: Let me tell you about how summer's going to last forever, ever, ever.
2: Oh, okay. Yeah, what's your summer? Hail Mary.
3: Well, I cut down like 2.5 trees this summer, so I feel like I'm going to just be burning fires every hour on the hour for the next
1: I like that.
3: Weeks.
2: Gonna do the old fire pit. Fire pits are a fall thing. I actually like fire pits more in the fall. I do.
1: You just stunned us both. We're like, I mean, I get it. Like, because sometimes it's too hot for a campfire in the summer. Yeah.
2: But I want to go back here, though. You cut down 2.5 trees.
1: Wait, what's the half?
2: You left half a tree up?
3: Yeah, well, it wasn't really technically my tree. So I asked my neighbor if I could cut that half of it. And they're like, yeah, it's on your side. Just cut it all down. I had a chainsaw, which I've never got to do before.
1: Metsy, it's not a McCain Deep and Delicious. He can't take the piece he wants.
2: He's got this spruce tree on his property line, and it's completely cut like a saw came from God.
1: Wow.
3: But once you cut down a tree, you think it's easy, but then you're like, what am I going to do with all the wood that's over?
2: No, so that is a valid point.
3: You've been there. You've done it.
2: I've done it. I've done it at your house when you weren't looking.
3: Pretty much.
1: He just came and got the other half, actually.
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1: Hey, it's Kimberly from 7 Mile Sun.
2: It's Matt from Greenland.
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3: Hey, hey,

Zeppelin with Sherry. Let's talk football for a second. Our U of S Huskies football team beat the Alberta Golden Bears in preseason action last night, 35-1. That's fun. And we have our Saskatoon Hilltops on the road Sunday in Edmonton, taking on the Wildcats.

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1: It is going to be a busy weekend for road crews doing a bunch of resurfacing on Circle Drive, especially kind of in the south end by that Gordie Howe Bridge. Now, the rumor was that maybe, just maybe, the University Bridge and that part of College Drive between the bridge and the hospital, the rumor is it could be opening next week. That still hasn't been confirmed, but crossing fingers.

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Smashing Pumpkins, Rock 102. It is beautiful. Holy man. I'm going to suck up all the awesomeness of this day that I can. And tomorrow, too. Here's the truth. 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
1: Okay. New Music Radar is one of the best times of the day. I'm going to be real with you, though. These last few weeks, they've been boring. You know why? Because nobody really doesn't like the song. The fun thing about New Music Radar is when the song is new and people are like, oh, I have an opinion. That's what I love about New Music Radar. So, Rattle the Cage, Nickelback, overwhelmingly has passed its test. It is going to be going into regular everyday music. So, my question to you is there any new music? I know there's new Weezer. I know lots of bands are putting out new music. There's new Korn. Like, where or what have you heard that you find interesting that you think other people would have an opinion about? I don't even care if they don't like it, because that's also super interesting to me. 306-938-3733. Text in some songs. I'm going to check them out. We'll run them past our music guy, Ugly Kid Joel. And I think let's spice up this New Music Radar together. In the meantime, here's a song you already love. It's called Rattle the Cage. It's new Nickelback, new album out in October.

0: go-to.
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26: 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So get down to River Landing, the traffic bridge, the market square, the Gather Local Market, sometime between Friday at 5 to Saturday at 10. Of course, fireworks happen when it gets dark. 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That's what's happening around Saskatoon. I'm Whitney.
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Alien Ant Farm, Rock 102. I just found out that we're going to have another mild winter. Do you remember the one in, like, I think it was 07? I think there's another one in, like, 2015. If I'm getting these dates wrong, let me know. 306-938-3733. But I don't even think we got snow until January. Like, we almost had a brown Christmas. Maybe that's a good thing. Certainly means that even though September is here soon, it's not going to be cold and wintry soon. Don't worry. It's just the kids are going back to school, which they need something to do, man. Here's Trooper.

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So Kaysen, when Kaysen texted me and said, hey, can you play some Shinedown on this beautiful Friday? I mean, we're here for a good time. Let's go, Kaysen. Good idea. And F it, it's Friday.

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It looks so cool. 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And it's just like a little shred of light. So neat. Anyway, here's Finger 11, Rock 102. Hopefully you saw it. If you didn't, I did post it to our stories. But, you know, you can't really capture these things on video.

here, September 15th in Regina. And yes, the prices, I know, are crazy. I mean, even the prices of binders. Dudes, I was at Staples last night. I was like, thank God I got the cheap binders. These are $10 each. Are you kidding? For a one-inch binder? Anyways, I don't need to bitch about that because you've already done it. Anyway, like, everyone is doing it. But the price for tickets, yes, it seems astronomical to go to the Foo Fighters at $180 for nosebleeds, $300 if you want to kind of sit okay, $400 if you want to get in the pit. But if you've seen online, they do have an incredible show. They've got an incredible stage. They've got incredible lights. I mean, Dave, of course, is just, you know, would be cool if you've never seen him. In Regina, September 15th, make sure you're there, Mosaic. It's going to be good. Here's Papa Roach.

minutes down, 30 minutes to go. Oh, this is 60 minutes of non-stop rock. Wow, we do it every hour during your workday. All right, let's go.

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2: Okay, Godsmack, 1,000 horsepower. This text came in looking for this song, saying we got to get some energy jammed into this Friday. It is way too nice to be as tired as I am. I'm on it, Chris. 306-938-3733. What else do you want to hear? It is The Takeover.

0: Grace, Rock 102. We got Dylan on the line. Just watched Fast Times at Ridgemont High, and now you want the Cars, is that right?
1: Moving in Stereo.
0: Okay, sweet.
1: If you've ever seen the movie and you hear this song, you'll have a smile on your face, especially if you know.
0: All right.

lunch menu is up. And there's something f***ing delicious on it. 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

0: the hip. I don't know why it's so much fun to sing that. 306-938-3733. Text, call in, let us know what you want to hear. We got squirrels.
1: But I did send a perfect Dolly Parton collab yesterday.
0: Ooh, what is it?
1: It's, of course, Jewel is in it. It's called Father's Daughter.
0: We got to stop on adding the Dolly Parton. I think we now have more Dolly Parton than we have Led Zeppelin songs. Every day we're like, Jewel, she did a collab with Coolio. Could you add that too? What other Dolly Parton can we put on?
1: I have another Dolly Parton because I was thinking since we're getting so close to the Foo Fighters, I'm going to be 11 rows back, boy. Let's hear some Foo Fighters today.
0: Coming up.

0: The Foo Fighters for Squirrel, who is going to be 11 rows back from Dave Grohl, which is rad. 306-938-3733. You call, we answer, we put your song on. And F it, it's Friday, so keep those calls a-coming. Tutok, what's up?
1: That's when Rough Riders announced some new swag, Tragically Hip. Did you catch that?
0: No, what do they have?
1: Oh, they have bunny hugs, T-shirts.
0: With the Tragically Hip?
2: What?
0: Whoa!
1: Yeah, we have teaming up with Saskatchewan Rough Riders for some cool swag, man. You got to get it. It's a limited time, so we'll see somebody wearing it sometime.
2: They need to bring back the Our Balls Are Bigger shirt.
0: Oh, I do love that.
2: And that's like the late 90s slogan, Radically Canadian. Bring that back.
0: Yeah, that's true. Yeah. They shot.
2: Exactly.
0: All right, what do you want to hear? Tutok.
1: Warm day like today, I think it's the beaches. Let's bring, but let's say it together now.
0: Itty bitty titty committee. Oh, we were so close.

0: 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Hello, Leticia.
1: I have a great request today.
0: Okay, I'm into it. Are you guys harvesting already?
1: Okay, so what we're doing today is we are lubing up the combines.
2: Oh, yeah.
0: Okay, I see where we're going.
1: So I think we need some Billy Squire Stroke Me.
2: There you go.
0: I'm into it.
2: Handle with care.
1: Right. All morning I've been doing oil changes and lubing up cylinders. So,
0: and going, Stroke Me, Stroke Me.
2: How do you like to do it? You like to wash up first?
0: Okay.
1: Oh, my goodness.
2: It's an Austin Powers reference.

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0: Yeah, that's the good stuff.
1: Why did you want that one today?
0: I don't know. I just I was in an open arms kind of, and you know, the fall's coming. You know, I got open arms for that. I'm excited.
1: Yeah, that makes.
0: Here come to you. It's a great song.
1: Makes a lot of sense.
0: They'll be here September 27th, but as announced this morning, so we'll default at the Cap.
1: Oh, we're going to have to play some default right away.
0: Yes, we will.
1: Send those requests in. 306-938-3733. And who's this?
2: Zion.
1: What do you want to hear?
0: Great name.
2: Can I request a song from one of my friends?
1: Who's your friend?
2: My friend is Beavy, and can I request a song?
1: Which song?
0: Yes.
2: Do you know Last Resort?
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0: Papa Roach, Rock 102, still a banger. All right, April, what are we doing?
1: Maynard had a hip replaced.
0: I saw that, yes! Like, what was it, like 24 days before a Tool show, and then he got back on stage?
1: Yeah, he didn't quit. He, like, rushed his surgery, got in there, and he's going to not cancel any shows.
0: Here's the thing, if you've ever seen a Tool show, and I'm not saying that it wouldn't hurt to stand there, but Maynard is the kind of front man that actually stands like behind the drum kit. Like he's like the only front man that's not in the front of the band.
1: Yeah, he says it's for like so that stuff doesn't like get in his mic and stuff, and
2: he's like the Wizard of Oz. He just stands behind the curtain.
0: He is.
2: Nobody look at my face.
0: Which Tool song?
1: Schism. Make me think of school. The Great Schism.
0: Ah, I see. Is it Schism or is it Schism? I say Schism.
2: I thought it was Schism too.
0: Schedule? I don't know.
2: Schedule? Schism?

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0: Nickelback, Rock 102. It is after Friday, so there's a lot of takeover that we missed. Keep them coming. 306-938-3733. Lord Kickass, you are on the Combine right now. What are you doing?
1: Combine and canola right now.
0: Yesterday, Tracy sent us a photo of him combining durum. Wasn't it durum?
2: What?
0: I think it was durum. No, it was barley.
2: No farmers, no beer, man.
1: There you go.
0: Yep. Anyway, okay, barley, canola, whatever you're harvesting today, what are we putting on?
1: How about White Lies, Black Truth by Slick Toxic?

0: is what we do not want. Moisture.
1: They're calling for a little bit on Sunday.
0: Yeah, so we're going to get as much as we can done. Apparently already 11% of the province has been harvested.
1: It's pretty good.
0: That's insane good.
1: How do I get these numbers?
0: Yeah, that's a great question.
1: There's like a provincial drone that just flies over. And
0: I think people self-report, maybe. I don't know.
1: I guess.
0: It's a great question.
1: You know, they're just trying to play with the CRA. I get it. I go, oh, we're done.
0: I didn't harvest anything this year. I didn't make any money.
1: Going to have to write off another mill here. Sorry. I get it.
0: All right, this one going out to our farmers. I appreciate it.

0: randomly started talking about this movie from 1995. I think Stephen King stopped having friends who could tell him actually that was a bad idea. Like, sure, it was incredible. I'll even give you Cujo, okay?
1: Christine, sure, Running Man, he's got some good ones.
0: Maybe, fine. But at
1: Green Mile, you know, stuff like that.
0: One point, he just got too big, and they made movies out of even his stupid books, like Langoliers.
2: Something is waiting for you to arrive.
3: It's coming, don't you understand?
4: Something's coming towards us, rather nasty.
2: They are predators.
5: They shoot the eyes right out of your head.
2: They are relentless.
6: The Langoliers are coming.
0: Anyway,
1: it's so good. Rather nasty.
0: You had never heard of it.
1: I never have.
0: I remembered watching it as a kid and being terrified to get on a plane after that. But it's basically like these, I don't know, balls with zipper mouths. And
1: yeah,
0: they fly around and eat stuff. I don't really know. And then the plane goes through a wormhole.
1: We watched a scene. It took them like 10 minutes to get to this guy that was running like a mile an hour.
0: And his arms were just a flailing. Nobody taught anybody how to run in 90s movies.
1: No, they really didn't.
0: You know?
1: Impressive.
0: From 1995, not just Langoliers, but also, at least we had Frog Stomp from Silverchair. Here's tomorrow.
1: That's what I was thinking.

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It is so nice. It is blue skies, not even a cloud. We've got up to, what, 30 degrees? We got this delightful little breeze happening as well. Hopefully going to be exactly like this tomorrow. Like, excuse me, Mother Nature, may we just copy and paste this? 27 tomorrow, we are probably going to get some showers on Sunday. So heads up, farmers, you might be having a Sunday, Monday off. But then we're back to really hot weather again next week. Get back on the combine and get out there. But first, take a couple days off, which I think is smart. 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

0: Big Rec, Rock 102. Okay, talking to Mike. We got a GNR review Wednesday night. They were in Edmonton. And the biggest question on a lot of people's minds, does he still sound like this? We got But a lot of people have like been posting terrible videos of him. Mike, how was GNR?
1: You know what? We started, the first song was Welcome to the Jungle. And my daughter and I looked at ourselves and went, oh no.
2: Oh no!
1: Live and Let Die, he nailed it.
0: Oh,
2: sweet, November, good.
0: Oh, okay.
1: November Rain, he nailed it.
2: Oh. Good, yeah.
1: It was a very good show. They played for just under 3 hours.
0: Oh,
2: wow. Okay, damn.
0: I couldn't sing a dance for 3 hours.
1: The rest of the band was awesome. We would have ranked it as good as going to see AC/DC, and AC/DC was amazing. So
0: there you go. Hey, you just needed a little bit of a warm-up. Here's Sweet Child of Mine, Rock 102. Thanks, Mike.

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0: You got a review also.
1: We just got back from Edmonton. We went and rocked out with GNR. It was great.
2: Oh, okay. Sweet.
0: So this is another
3: show review. Yeah,
0: show with the... Oh, my God.
3: Uncle Beaver, you talk now.
1: It was... Slash was over the top. Like, at the end of the concert, when he was flicking pics at people, he did a... He did a handstand. It was great. The hat even stayed on, so that was even better.
3: The man's timeless. Should we do some Slash?
1: Yes.
0: Well, it's Effin' Friday. Let's roll it.

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0: Def Leppard, Rock 102. Yesterday we were talking about stupid names for things because gym strip equals gym clothes on your school supply list, which I think is dumb. Letitia, dumb names. Go for it, girl.
1: A flange.
2: Is that from Friends? Is that a phalange?
0: No, a flange is like a thing that goes on top of something and it opens up.
1: Yeah, it's like a part from something. I don't know, but I had to go pick up a flange the other day and I just, that word...
0: I love that you probably walked into the parts store and you were like, where's the flanges?
1: 100%. Can I get a flange?
3: You got this new line of flanges.
1: Oh, my goodness.
3: You want a 26-gauge or a 40-gauge flange?
1: I have an excuse. I've been inhaling oil all day. What have you guys been doing?
0: That same thing. Well, Pablo from Winston's dropped off beer, and so we did have some awesome...
2: We've been inhaling it all afternoon.
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0: Magically Hip, Rock 102. Okay, Andy on the line. We're talking about, like, how you can squeeze the most out of summer. Like, take the two best things of summer and shove them together, ice cream and beer. Can you make a beer float, Andy?
1: Yeah, I wonder if you did an ice cream float with, like, a citrus-tasting beer.
2: Maybe you do it with, like, a Guinness.
1: Ooh, oh, Guinness, yeah.
2: Like an affogato kind of thing.
1: I don't know what that word is,
0: you stupid idiot?
2: Affogato.
0: Oh, my
2: gosh. And they are delicious.
0: Make an affogato.
2: Oh, my gosh. You don't know what an affogato is, do you?
0: With my caviar.
2: Do you know any words at all aside from curling and you're dumb? Do you know anything else?
1: Sally goes home and reads a thesaurus at night.
2: It's espresso on a scoop of ice cream. It's delicious.
0: Oh, just call it that. Don't call it an avocado.
2: Okay, all right.
1: Don't get any jam on your cardigan.
2: It's not winter yet. The cardigan is in the closet. That's going to be the name of my book, by the way. The cardigan in the closet.
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0: Queen, Rock 102. We got Lord Kickass on the line. He's farming right now. And we've been talking a little bit about, like, stupid names for things because, I don't know, what the hell? Why are we calling pickleball pickleball, man?
1: Cillian Whitten, Rock 102.
0: Or even a cylinder is sometimes called a ram.
2: That's true.
0: What the hell?
3: Yeah.
0: Why'd you do that? Gym strip is gym clothes? What are you talking about?
2: Gym strip?
0: Yeah. You haven't heard it either, have you?
2: Nope, that's a new one.
0: Yeah, it was on my school supplies list.
3: Everyone
0: was so
3: says
0: pissed.
3: It.
0: Nobody says gym strip.
3: Where's the strip, man?
2: Sounds like something he probably brought with him from BC.
3: Well, you're losing 33% of the vote here because everybody knows gym strip.
0: No, we're going to get more votes. 306-938-3733. Let's show Sully who we are as a brother. I don't know. If you've never heard of gym strip, please do text, though. Here's my Bob Mason.

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1: Hey, it's Whitney with Sastel. We're back into routine, okay? We've been here. We've done it. We know how to do it. You can do it. I believe in you. In fact, I think you're doing great. There are points, though, where you just want to ask your kid, hey, where are you? Do you have your dance stuff on? Is your hockey bag packed? Did you warm up the macaroni I told you to? 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And here's the thing about Sastel. 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

0: I did a karaoke version of that once.
1: How'd that go?
0: Not good. It is a very long song, and it is more words than just the chorus.
1: Yeah, that's a tough one.
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0: Tomorrow, it's going to be hot.
1: It is.
0: There's going to be a lot of good weather for forking around.
1: I can't wait to fork, but Sunday, not as much.
0: Riversdale Food Festival, forking around, bathtub races, Saturday. Going on all day at Riversdale till 6 o'clock.
1: Right on. Look at that. As a community, we can all fork together.
0: Ha-ha! I love it. Nice weather today as well. Weather is for Saskatoon Funeral Home. Here's Eve 6.

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1: I hate green onions. Like, what are they doing? They're so small. They're some kind of garnish.
2: It's a garnish. Yeah, you don't go heavy on them.
1: I don't like them.
2: The problem is you love onions, so you put on way too many, and it's disgusting. And then you open up your stupid thermos or whatever, and you eat them here in the office, and they stink.
3: Dusha dobra cebulia.
1: So anyways. See, he's Ukrainian. He knows.
2: Why can you be Ukrainian and not like green onions?
1: We don't eat garnishes. We're Ukrainian.
2: So good.
1: What are you talking about? There's food and food. We got potatoes and garlic.
2: You eat them straight, damn it. What the hell's wrong with you?
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0: Linkin Park, What I've Done.
1: Now, not everybody went to Rock the River.
0: I know.
1: On the Saturday night. And it was too bad. They could only squeeze, what, 6,000 people in there?
0: And they literally squeezed them in.
1: Oh, it was packed. Collective Soul was there, as you know, Tea Party, but also Default.
0: Yeah.
1: And when they took the stage, I was blown away at how good they were.
0: I know. They're so, so good.
1: And
0: so tight.
1: I also was blown away at how many awesome hits they had that I didn't like in the early 2000s, and now I love.
0: Mm-hmm.
1: Then we got to hang out with them after, and they were rad.
0: They were.
1: And guess what? They have fallen in love with us. And so they decided to take a show in September because they missed us.
0: They did. I think that's what it is.
1: I'm sure that's why.
0: They saw how awesome the fans are, and they're like, yeah, we got to go back and do it for them.
1: Oh, I meant us.
0: Oh, us. Yeah. Well,
1: that wasn't true. Did they?
0: No.
1: No, they didn't even tell us they were coming.
0: September 27th at the Capitol.
1: Very excited. This was an awesome announcement Sherry and Woody made this morning. Here's Default. It's Denied.

0: Do you remember when we were talking to Chris Murphy of Sloan?
1: Yep.
0: Before the show, and I was talking about Money City Maniacs, Animaniacs. We were talking about Money City Maniacs and how much money that made for the bank. Because it was in the NHL sports game.
1: That's right.
0: In the video game. That one also in EA Sports. But also that tune right there featured Layla Ali in the music video. The daughter of Muhammad Ali.
1: Wow.
0: Which was a huge get. She was massive in the early 2000s.
1: Totally. Well, cool.
0: You know,
1: Default is coming September 27th at the Cap. It's going to be an awesome show.
0: You need to learn how to fake excitement a little better.
1: Here's the Pretty Reckless. That's what my husband says. For I Am Death.

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1: Yeah, even when you're eating your pizza pops and chicken fingers for lunch, you're doing it as an adult.
2: God, that's an elite lunch. Oh, hey, here's a phrase that needs to go to phrase jail. That's what she says. I'm sorry, Michael Scott. It's officially done.
1: No, that's what she said.
2: Jerk.
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0: Peace, Rock 102. Okay, we've been chatting about stupid names today, and look who's on the phone, Lettnerbach.
1: It's actually spelled with two L's, so it's Lettner.
2: No, Lettner.
1: Like Lloyd Minister.
0: Ah, I like that. And Lloyd is kind of, why we got two L's in there?
2: What's the point of that?
0: That is weird. Can you think of anything else that has a stupid name?
1: I don't know. There's Regina. That's also silly.
2: That is dumb.
0: It's Regina, though.
2: Know? It's like it's after the queen or something, right?
0: It's like her sister or something. I don't know why we're calling it Regina. You're right.
2: I feel like it was Regina for years, and then there was just the one guy, the same guy that says vaginas in high school.
0: Oh, that's pretty good. All right. It is Friday. Here is your ultimate Friday song. Thank you, Lettnerbach. What else you guys need? 306-938-3733. Call or text.

0: is the Trues, Rock 102. Why do some things have two names? Okay, gym strip, you'll notice on your school supplies list, if you're doing that this year, is actually gym clothes. So heads up, parents. Dumb. 306-938-3733. Jordy, stupid names for things.
1: Badminton birdie is a shuttlecock.
2: Yes,
0: that is a great one. Shuttlecock. Yeah, why? Why? I mean, it's moving, I guess, so shuttle, but why cock? And then why do we call it a cockroach? Is it the same?
2: It's just fun to say cock.
1: It kind of is.
0: I think we should call it a cockroach.
1: You dive in the car, and then you got your freaking giggle pin.
0: The what?
1: A giggle pin.
0: What's a giggle pin?
1: A little tiny pin in your car's thermostat that I guess lets air bubbles out.
2: Really?
1: So I don't know why they call it that, but yeah, there's that.
2: Interesting.
0: That is the cutest name for anything in a car. I love it.
2: A very small amount of toothpaste is called a nurdle.
1: A nurdle.
2: A nurdle.
1: I like that.
2: Not bad.
0: Okay, well, now we're going into what have the best names. And that's,
2: I mean,
0: maybe,
2: that's true.
0: That's actually an easier ask.
2: Right?
0: What names are the best?
2: Yeah.
0: Now I'm going to say shuttlecock. That's the best.
3: Sully and Wit.
4: You heard of this thing, the 8-minute abs? Well, this is going to blow that right out.

0: Metallica.
1: Here's a text from Robert. Never heard of a gym strip before.
0: I mean, you know,
1: 306-938-3733.
0: This is like an algorithm, okay? You see what you want to see, all right? So many people have heard of a gym strip.
1: It's apparently gym clothes, in case you're like, what is that?
0: Yeah, they just call it that.
1: It's on the school supplies list, so we're talking about the stupid names for things. Well, Brad's got a good one.
0: Okay.
1: Manhole.
0: Yeah, manhole, yeah.
1: Manhole cover, like what?
0: That's true. I mean, you know, you do want to cover your manhole, but should it relate to a sewer?
1: Although they are stinky. Mark said walkie-talkies.
0: That's fun to say,
1: that
0: though.
1: It is, and it tells you exactly what it is. I almost think that that's the best name for something.
0: Yeah, it is.
1: A walkie-talkie.
0: Yeah.
1: There's another, a couple weird ones. Drip?
0: Yeah, that's just kind of a weird word, I guess.
1: It is, because it sounds exactly how it sounds. Drip?
0: Drip, but then drip? It becomes a drop as soon as it does drip.
1: Wow. Fart.
0: Yeah, it's not bad.
1: And Brandon...
0: Unless it's spelled with a PH, that means you probably had tacos, because it's...
1: I get it. It's pretty, okay, that's
0: that was
1: much.
0: A good joke. You should use that at home. Brandon, use it at parties.
1: Brandon texted and said, a dust storm is called a haboob.
0: Yeah, the haboob. I forgot about the haboob.
1: I love words.
0: We should play some haboobastank is what we should do.
1: Well, we can't not now.
0: Right?

0: Saskatoon is your home. It's also their home.
1: Hey, this is Kurt.
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Now you do what they told you.

0: is Rage Against the Machine, Rock 102. We got April on the line. We've been talking a little bit about like what things have stupid names. You know, like why would you call a shuttlecock in badminton? What is pickleball? April, go ahead.
1: Long johns.
0: Long johns.
2: Long johns is good.
0: Just call them warm tights.
1: Yeah, and they're donuts. It's, you know.
0: You're saying the long johns that are donuts.
2: That is stupid.
0: And why did we all of a sudden say, you know what, if we change the shape of the exact same thing, we should call it a different name. It's still a donut.
3: That's true.
2: You know, we haven't talked about Prince Albert yet, the bolt through the penis, so.
0: Great point.
2: Right?
0: Why, of all princes.
2: This, you know what, this is an ideal spot for us to play the Robin Williams talking about the Prince Albert.
4: This is called a Prince Albert. And I'm sure that was his last wish. I'm sure Albert said, Victoria, I'm dying. I want you to name a museum, a performance hall, and a boat through the after me. That would be Victoria's Secret. Go, my darling.
0: A legend. All right, here's Crown Lands.

0: Crown Lands, come together.
1: As we will.
0: This weekend.
1: This weekend, Riversdale, Forking Around Festival. Food, fun, get it, do it. Gonna be nice, too. 30 degrees. I'm going to the lake, because it's kind of like you got to get as much time as you can when the sun is shining. And even if you don't, like, regularly go, just go outside. Wear no clothes.
0: Mm-hmm.
1: Pretend it is July, because it's going to feel like July.
0: Yeah.
1: And then we will have the back-to-school stuff coming up next week.
0: Why are you wearing no clothes at the lake? You going to fork?
1: It's a nudie lake. I made that up. That's not true.
0: Go to Koshin this weekend.
1: Weather is for Saskatoon Funeral Home. Here's Soundgarden.

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0: Oh, man, still such a good song. Okay, 306-938-3733. It is a beautiful Friday. We're going to have this exact day tomorrow. It's going to be awesome. Enjoy it while we can do it. And we got Squirrel on, so we're throwing on songs. What the Friday? Too nice to not play requests. What do you want
1: to
0: hear, bud?
1: Thinking since we're getting so close to the Foo Fighters, I'm going to be 11 rows back, boy. Let's hear some Foo Fighters today.
0: Yeah. I can't believe 11 rows back.
1: Man, oh, I've already got the outfit picked out, the shades, the shoes. Oh, boy.
0: You're such a fashionista. The first thing you say is, what am I going to wear?
1: Right.
0: Oh, I love that about you.
1: My glasses got to match my shoes and all that. I got to accessorize.
0: What Foo Fighters song?
1: Anything. I'll let you guys choose something from the early stuff or whatever. Just a banger of one to get everybody right into it.
0: Okay, well, this isn't technically a banger, but if I got it wrong, you can, of course, call in and text and request another one. 306-938-3733. It is their first hit ever. Just take me.

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0: Collective Soul. Is there like a word board or like, you know, a committee that gets together and decides, oh, you know what? We're going to start calling things different things. Like, Duotang has always been Duotang. Why is it report covered?
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0: Gym strip? What the hell is that? It's gym clothes, man. Okay, we got anonymous. Stupid names for things. Go for it.
2: Sask Power and Sask Energy. How convoluted.
3: That is stupid. Why? It is.
2: Man, I have trouble with that every month. I'm like, who do I owe?
3: I mean, it's not.
0: That is such a good point.
2: Why not Sask Gas and Sask Electrical?
3: It's true. I mean, it's not stupid. It's just so confusing.
2: Like, I'm pretty sure my eye just twitched just saying that.
0: You know what? No, I'm going to sound so dumb. Sask Energy is gas.
2: I don't know.
3: Nobody does. Nobody does.
2: I've overthought it to the point where I just like have it saved in my phone in a little note. Like, this is this and this is this.
0: That okay. Is really a really good call.
4: Where are you going? 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
0: It does.
1: Yeah, yeah, yeah.
0: You feel like when you hear it, like you just know the music video will have some smoke in it.
1: I'm in.
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1: After looking at the school supplies list and seeing report covers and gym strip, we have decided to say, what are other stupid names for things? 306-938-3733. Brittany, go for it.
3: There's no way to call your husband when you're doing a bathroom reno and ask him for some more to finish the bathroom.
0: Oh, yeah.
3: You can only say, can I please have a refill tube for the caulking gun? Because any other way you say it, he's going to be like, yeah, you want that. And I'm like, no.
1: I love when you're talking to people and they try and pronounce it the way it's spelled. And they're like, caulk.
0: Yeah.
3: Caulk. There's nothing good that's going to follow that. Someone has to make a joke.
1: You know, so many things have caulk in it.
0: Yeah.
1: Cockroach, shuttlecock.
0: Oh, yeah.
1: Now just straight up caulk.
3: You know, chicken cock.
1: Chicken
0: there's,
1: cock.
0: There's so many. I mean, my bathtub, it could use another layer of caulk.
3: Yeah.
0: The caulk is getting dirty. It's getting ripped. We got to put on some new caulk.
3: Right, that's peeling. You got to get new one.
0: You got to do it.
1: Here's Alice in Chains.

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1: I remember the good old days.
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0: STP, the Interstate Love Song.
1: Why do you say it like that?
0: Because you got to pull off to the side of the interstate and make love.
1: Oh, my gosh. We got a gorgeous Friday today. What do you want to hear? 306-938-3733. And we also have good news. This morning, sharing what he announced. Default.
0: September 27th at the Cap.
1: It's going to be really, really, really, really, really good. We saw them at Rock the River and... we found the video footage. Listen to how tight these guys are and how good he sounds.

0: And that bass player, man.
1: Yeah.
0: Oh, he's so cool. He looks like a metalhead. He's got long hair, and he, like, plays with his head all going all over.
1: Yeah, you kept talking to him about metal, and I could get the sense he didn't want to talk about metal.
0: I don't think he wanted to talk to me, is what it was. I think he was
1: You got a beard? Let's talk about metal.
0: Well, because he played like a metalhead.
1: He did.
0: I was like, do you, like, listen to a lot of metal? Anyway, so then we started talking about that, and he did.
1: That's pretty awesome. He did. Yeah, he likes some. Yeah,
0: and anyway, he was cool. His name's Dave, and now I follow him on Instagram. I know his whole life, but
1: nobody likes as much metal as you, and I feel like you're disappointed when people don't quite meet your expectations.
0: He now works for Drumeo.
1: Yeah, man.
0: The guy who started Drumeo.
1: Is that the app? That's the app,
0: it's
1: right?
0: It's an app for you to learn drums.
1: Of course. Yeah.
0: It's very cool. Anyways, enough about the bass player.
1: September 27th. They're on Drumeo. They might be on Tinder. Default. We'll be at the Cap.
0: Oh my gosh, Dallas Smith, could you imagine? Just for an hour on Tinder?
1: I met his wife. He's a happily married man. If he went on Tinder, though, oh my gosh, his phone would break.
0: Count on me.

0: Default, we were just talking about Dallas Smith and how he's a happily married man. I was interviewing him years ago, and he said if his wife ever caught him signing somebody's boobies, then she would get to use a Sharpie and sign his goodies as well.
1: Really? On the ween?
0: Yeah.
1: What would that?
0: I feel like it'll be so. It would hurt.
1: You think?
0: Well, like a Sharpie's got little like fibers in it. It would just cut at you.
1: Right.
0: You know.
1: Oh, that's interesting.
0: I felt bad every time I signed a pair of boobies as a green man. It only happened twice, but it was glorious.
1: By the way, Sully was a green man, but, you know, the Canucks. And
0: the last pair of boobies I ever signed, my dad was right behind me at the time. I've never seen him prouder in his life. Oh, such
1: funny.
0: A good moment.
1: That is funny. Well, get those boobies out there, ladies, because it's nice. 30 degrees. It's hot. Boobie signing weather. It's going to be 30 again tomorrow. Just keep them in there. Whatever you want to do, it's up to you. It's your choice.
0: Yeah, absolutely.

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0: That is Green Day, Rock 102. It is super nice out, and highway's probably getting a little bit busy because people doing the lake runs.
1: Lake? Is that what it calls a lake run?
0: Gotta
1: do a lake run.
0: I made that up.
1: Is it like a lake pole? Does it mean getting booze? Is that what it is?
0: I don't know what it is.
1: Gonna do a run?
0: Doing a run.
1: All right.
0: All right, Chatty Bear. It's not the 5 o'clock foreplay yet, but let's do it. What do you think, hon?
2: I would like to actually, for the weekend, I'd like to turn everybody loose. You know what I'm saying?
0: I do know what you're saying. Tell me more. Why do you think we need to be turned loose?
2: Because it's the weekend. Everybody's at work. Everybody's looking at the clock right now. And I think it's just time. Let's just turn everybody loose.
0: It's hot. It's going to get up to 30 degrees pretty much today. Same with tomorrow. We got this beautiful breeze, not a cloud in the sky.
2: Oh, yeah. Turn them loose. Whitney.
0: It is time.

0: 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Rock 102's 5 o'clock foreplay.
1: Yep. It's brought to you by Smitty Saskatoon and Bugsy's Bar and Grill on an Effet Friday. Let us know what you want to hear. 306-938-3733. Wes, you're up first. What are you up to, bud?
2: Just cruising home from work again along Spadina.
3: Oh, man. Is it moving or is she sluggish?
2: Oh, no, it's cruised this way. That's why I stay off Warman Road with the traffic. And it's a nicer drive, that's for sure.
1: It is a nicer drive. It's picturesque, man. It's enchanting.
2: Yep.
1: So, on an Effet Friday, heading into the weekend, what can I do for you, bud?
2: You got any non-point?
1: Oh, I've got some non-point. May I ask why you're feeling some non-point tonight?
2: Because there is some beer going to be in the air tonight.
1: That is the right answer.
2: You're the man.
1: Let's do some non-point. It's in the air tonight from the Miami Vice with Colin Farrell and Jamie Foxx soundtrack.

0: Oh, it's such a good cover. So Nonpoint, that's in the air tonight. Starting out your foreplay for Smitty Saskatoon and Bugsy's Bar and Grill. I got Corey on the horn. But first up, you've got a stupid word for me, right?
1: Walkman.
0: My God. How did we not think of that? Yeah, the Walkman.
1: When you look at the word, it says nothing about, oh, this is a portable music player.
0: It has nothing to do with anything.
1: Basically, hey, Walkman. Oh, and, yeah, I'll walk.
0: And if you went in the day, if you were walking, it probably wasn't working.
1: Exactly.
0: Those things always skipped. All right, buddy, let's do a tune here. What do you think?
1: Can we do some Thunderstruck?
0: Awesome, AC/DC.
1: Went to the concert there. So awesome.
0: Oh, you saw him in Edmonton.
1: Yeah. Me and my youngest daughter went. Angus, man, he can shred that thing. It's unbelievable.
0: Yeah, dude, I saw them, it was probably like a decade ago, but Angus Young, like the guy runs on batteries. He just doesn't slow down.
1: Exactly.
0: All right, let's fire some up for you, man.
1: Sounds good, man. Thank you.

0: AC/DC, Thunderstruck. It is your 5 o'clock foreplay for Smitty Saskatoon and Bugsy's Bar and Grill. He goes by the name of the old guy.
1: Well, shuttlecock to you too there, Shelly.
0: We were talking about cocking earlier. It's a funny word. We're not doing it again, though. No more of this. Let's throw a tune out for you, buddy. What are you thinking?
1: How about some from a real Speedwagon?
0: Ooh, the REO Speedwagon. They were playing like the casino cruise ship there in Ozark. Anyway, that's beside the point. What are you thinking?
1: Take it on run.
0: And we shall.
1: Thanks again there, Sully.
0: You got it, buddy.

Mario Speedwagon taking on the run. That just feels good heading into the weekend right there. Got to let you know, Highway 11 northbound right now. You're slow from the lights at Marquis back to the Avenue C overpass. Been this way for a while. Going to be this way for a while because Wanuskewin is closed between 72nd and Highway 11. So if you're going northbound, you're going to be sitting in it for a little bit trying to escape town for the weekend. Speaking of which, Tim texted in. He is sitting in it right now. He said, can I listen to some Rage while I'm trying not to rage? Yeah, that adds up. That makes sense. Sure.

0: On a good looking Friday late afternoon. It is your foreplay. If you can't tell already, I'm turning this puppy into a five play because it is gorgeous outside. Brought to you by Smitty Saskatoon and Bugsy's Bar and Grill. Venom Snake, what are we doing?
1: Some Blue Eyes, yeah. My way.
0: Some Limp Bizkit? Oh no, some Frank. He was a Frank.
1: Yeah.
0: Right? I was thinking Behind Blue Eyes and also My Way, another Limp Bizkit song. Okay. Some Frankie on a Friday. You know what? I'm into it. Feel like this is exactly what we need heading into the weekend.

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0: You'll never hear it the same way again. Got to let you know, Highway 11 northbound direction. You're pretty slow from the lights at Marcos right now, trying to get out of town. Everyone's trying to get out for the weekend, and then you've got your usual rush hour traffic mixed in there as well. So, as such, you're slow from the lights at Marcos all the way back northbound to the Avenue C overpass. But aside from that, your rush hour traffic, pretty nil at the moment. That is the good news. 306-938-3733. Let me know if you're seeing something else out there. And in the meantime, let's do some Nickelback.

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0: New Evanescence off the Sanctuary album, and it is so, so good. That's Who Will You Follow?
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0: All right, we got a bit of a Harvey Dent of a weekend ahead. 27 degrees and gorgeous tomorrow. Sunday, not ideal. About 20 degrees with rain. And then Monday, also about 20 degrees with the wet stuff. However, right after that, Tuesday, September 1st and onward, we're looking absolutely beautiful. We're back into the mid to high 20s for every day for the rest of that week with sunshine in the sky and no rain in sight. So just Sunday, Monday, they're going to be a little nasty, but if we can persevere, we should be looking good heading into the next week, the first week of school. Yay, it's back. 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
10: This is Brian DiGdello with the weekly fishing conditions from around Saskatchewan, courtesy of the Fishing Hole. As we approach the end of August, fishing reports are still rated fair to good for many Saskatchewan lakes. Walleye anglers are still having fair to good success at Lass Mountain, Diefenbaker, Jana, and Dory Lakes. 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Perch fishing is fair at Blackstrap and Diefenbaker Lakes, and lake trout anglers are having fair success at Lac La Plonge, White Swan, and Little Bear Lakes. And those are the fishing conditions from around the province, courtesy of the Fishing Hole at 805 Circle Drive. 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Good luck and good fishing.
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22: 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Of course, fireworks happen when it gets dark. 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That's what's happening around Saskatoon. 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